0: of the game.
1: Cats are showing a lot of pro one side slot to the other. Now they got a tight wing, just like a tight end.
0: Erickson on first and 10 now with two setbacks, and we got a flag. A little movement, maybe?
1: Yeah, I think the center got the heebie-jeebies.
2: Penalty flag.
1: In this weather, man, you could go through the heebie-jeebies. I went through six pairs of underwear today playing golf.
0: Get the little swamp thing going on.
1: Oh,
0: there, huh?
1: I was swamp dog. Swamp dog you. It's ball, same formation here.
0: Ball start, and that'll back him up 5 yards to the 29-yard line. Trey Turner, the lone setback. Erickson in the gun. They'll move some pieces around. And they'll hand off again.
1: Well, that's
0: that
1: face mask.
0: Been a face mask.
1: Attaboy, Gene.
0: Yep, they got a flag on that play.
1: Yeah, again, inside zone. They're checking, Dale. They're checking because what they're doing is a three deep, and they got on the corner, they're playing press coverage. So that's a good check. Gene Mountaintree is as old as Moses. He's a good friend of mine. They probably just got him off oxygen, got him out of here. But he's one of my, really, he's my age, and he is one of the best officials in Kansas City.
0: Carlos Clark made the tackle. Clark, easy to find on the field. He is 6'6", 220 pounds. He would have had to reach down to grab that face mask.
1: Yeah. Well, I tell you what, it's hard. It is really hard to see Turner as little as he is, but he is quick as lightning.
0: From the 49-yard line, first and 10 on the Wildcat side of the 50, Erickson puts the offense down. Four receivers in the pattern. First pass of the night from Wyatt. He'll step up into the pocket. Good protection.
1: Nice catch.
0: And that's complete. That's Justin Lindsay. Actually, that's the second pass. Lindsay makes that completion out for a 5-yard gain. If you can get 5 yards on first down every time, that's all right.
1: Lindsay was in the slot and ran a drag pattern that time, and that was a great throw by Wyatt. And he didn't try to press it into coverage that time.
0: Makai Robbins-Akins on the tackle. Got 6 yards on the play, second down and 4 from the Eagles' 45-yard line.
1: I tell you what, Dale, boy, he's doing a good job of audible at the line of scrimmage.
0: Good opening drive for Blue Springs. No score in this game, just underway. Brock Banker is in motion. Erickson will hand off. That's Turner. Turner finds some running room on that right side, and he'll be out close to a Wildcat first down.
1: That was counter trap, and we didn't do a very good job on the trap man. He got ate up a little bit on the line of scrimmage. Again, he wasn't able to break a tackle there, only at 132 pounds. He needs a little room to run.
0: Brody Anderson on the tackle. 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
1: Banker, number 4, third down back's in there right now, third and short.
0: Third down and 2. And Erickson's going to keep it, looking for running room, and the Eagles do a good job shutting it down. No gain on the play.
1: Well, it's time for Jeb to make a decision here, whether he's going to punt the football or try to pick it up. He's on their side of the 50-yard line, or their side of the 50-yard line.
0: I think he's going to punt.
1: Yeah, he is.
0: Thomas Ehring out to do the punting.
1: We got a good kicking game. Remember I told you that, Dale, when we were visiting, when you came over the house that day?
0: Yep. Makai Robinson-Akins back deep for the Eagles, standing inside his own 10-yard line, and that ball is going to bounce and go out of bounds inside the 15-yard line, about the 14, and that's where the Eagles will take over on offense. 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
1: I think that was a good move early because this is a good ball club. You don't want to, you know, stretch your horses too early and, you know, go ahead and make them move the football a little bit. They're coming out in trips. And we're going to go man across the board, two deep safeties.
0: Brennan Smith brings the offense out, trips to the right side. He's going to hand off, and he goes absolutely nowhere.
1: You know, Lindsay was one of the guys they tried to just go one way. He's too good. He's got to play both ways. You saw that play right there. It was Tyler Lindsay on that, number 11.
0: Cohen Colvin made the tackle. I am trying to see who the running back is. Get a number on that. 7. Ollie Fouts is 7. The lone setback. Kind of hard to read those numbers.

0: En garde!
1: U.S. Olympians do it, and so does your college-bound neighbor Jane. 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
2: Third and short here for Smith. Twins to both sides. Now he'll bring a man in motion to the near side. He's going to roll to his left. He'll stop. Heavy rush coming. He'll be dropped for a loss. Sack on the play that time. And that was Brody Foreman.
3: Yeah, that was Foreman that made the tackle. But once again, Levin Lindsay was the one that wouldn't let him get outside. Great job there by Pursuit.
2: Punting situation for the Eagles. Matthew Dembski will be on to do the kicking. Brock Banker's back for Blue Springs, standing on his own 35-yard line.
3: I think we're in for a slobber knocker.
2: It could be. Kind of that opening round, neither team able to score on their opening drive. Wildcats will get it back with about 5.5 minutes to go in the first quarter. Good snap, heavy rush comes. 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By way of full disclosure, you'll see that I am one of the combat commissioners.
3: Oh, you're a big deal.
2: Yeah, I know.
3: You're a big deal. You're a big deal, and I get to go on to all the stuff talking about you. If you guys really knew how you was.
2: Oh, no. I think what we got you on video saying was absolutely right. We're going to go with that. First and 10 from the 41-yard line.
3: Four-man front here.
2: Erickson's going to keep it. Nice read on the option, and he's going to go forward past the 45 to about the 47-yard line. Good pickup on first down.
3: Well, in case you didn't know, I was a little hard on him early. but he's doing a great job of reading everything tonight. He has a great read.
2: Well, I get that he might have had a bad game against Raypak, but he had a great game last week against Blue Springs South.
3: And, hey, he's a wonderful kid.
2: Yeah.
3: Wonderful kid.
2: Second and four at the 47-yard line with 5 minutes to go here in the first quarter. There's no score between the Wildcats and the Eagles.
3: You know, you can get on wonderful kids once in a while, though.
2: Absolutely. It spurs them on. It's motivation. You know that.
3: Get out. Sir.
2: Trey Turner, right side, finds the corner, and Turner is going to be out of bounds at the Eagles' 45-yard line. That'll be a first and 10 for the Wildcats.
3: He's like a little skeeter, man. He stings you. You don't even know he's there, and he stings you.
2: Ty Lang on the tackle may well have saved a touchdown for Liberty North.
3: That's an outside zone play. Actually, that's great blocking on the right side. I believe that's Scorpio Horn's son playing right tackle. 59, I believe.
2: Jaden Horn, 58.
3: Yep. 58. Well, I think I must have had heat stroke today or something.
2: Slot left, lone receiver to the near side. Pistol formation this time for Erickson. Turns to his left, hands off Trey Turner. Turner finds a big hole. He's into the secondary and pulled down from behind by Hayden Reed. And again, Reed may have saved a touchdown there.
3: Reed's made a lot of big tackles for Liberty North. He's really done a good job there. Yeah, again, he just about took it to the house that time. A little cutback, dive action, and great run.
2: Second down and short at the Liberty North 36-yard line, second and one.
3: You got to like a kid that's 132 pounds, that's only a sophomore and plays in this league.
2: Who was the kid that Blue Springs had who started as a freshman and went all 4 years? Small kid. Went on to K-State.
3: Yeah, he won the Simone twice.
2: Yeah, Erickson finds room on the right side at the 20, 15, out of bounds at the 10. Great seam for Wyatt Erickson.
3: You notice that read again?
2: Yeah.
3: Perfect read. Perfect read. He's really capable to be a great player. I don't want him to be a good player. I want him to be a great player.
2: Hayden Reed ran him out of bounds. It's going to be, depending on where they spot it, they might be able to get a first down. Nope, they're going to call it the 10-yard line, so it'll be first and goal for the Wildcats.
3: You know, they're running games with that three-man front, four-man front, trying to stun people. We're running right by them. That's what they better come out of the stunts.
2: Brock Banker, the lone setback. You got a wing to the left side. And Erickson's going to keep it. Not much running room there. In fact, he'll be stopped. No gain on the play. The Eagles do a good job collapsing.
3: They had a little fisticuffs going on out there with 2 and 13. They both better watch it because both of them kind of took a little semi-punch at each other.
2: Second and goal at the 10-yard line.
3: That's the kind of stuff that's stupid. That's where I'm coming from.
2: Yeah.
3: Okay, let's see what happens here. Again, that same formation they've been using.
2: Trey Turner, the lone setback, slot to the left, lone receiver to the far side. And it's going to be Erickson.

0: And keeping it, he's going to move forward and get a couple of yards. It's going to bring up third and a goal from about the 7-yard line.
1: Boy, he really got hit that time. Who was the linebacker that put a pop knot on him? I mean, he really did. He put a pop knot. It was 8-14. That was a good hit.
0: L.B. Neal, 6'3", 220-pound senior.
1: L.B. put one on him that time.
0: So they only gave him a yard on that play, so it's going to be third and goal at about the 9-yard line.
1: Depending on where the corners line up, look for the quick slam play here on the goal line.
0: Back to the pistol formation with Trey Turner behind Wyatt Erickson.
1: They got the inside taken away, the inside.
0: Four wide, looking to the end zone, there's a flag.
1: Yeah, a split end moved, I think.
0: Had Trace Collier.
1: Well, didn't you say last week they hit a lot of slants, Dale?
0: Oh, yeah. Both teams were.
1: Okay, well, they're lined up now on the inside eye all the way across the formation. They're not going to let them run those slants tonight.
0: And that's going to be a false start against the Wildcats.
1: So yeah, it was 14.
0: Third and goal from the 13.
1: So if they're going to line up and take away your inside eye, what you got to do is attack the pylons to the outside. Or either that or just run what we call a 9 route right by him because he's up too tight.
0: We'll see what Wyatt Erickson can do with third and goal from the 13-yard line. 2.5 to go in the first quarter. No score between the Wildcats and Eagles. Brock Banker in motion. Erickson, heavy rush coming. There's another flag. He's going to throw to the end zone. And Zay Height skies for it. We'll check the penalty.
1: False start, I think.
0: Oh, that is maddening if that's the case.
1: Now, that was a tremendous throw and catch.
0: Zay Height went sky high to bring that one down, and it is a false start against the Wildcats. Wipe it away. Oh, my.
1: Well, sure, great play, wasn't it?
0: It was. Great throw, great catch.
1: You see my point, though. They're taking away the slants, then go over the top and run the fades or 9 route or flag route. Well, that was a great throw by him. I think he was the one. I think that Wyatt was in motion, though. I think he moved out of the shotgun.
0: All right. I don't know what the discussion is about here. All right. Back it up.
1: Third down.
0: Still third down. Third and goal from the 19-yard line down.
1: Doggone it. As far as I'm concerned, that's considered a turnover, a penalty in that situation.
0: Back-to-back false starts. One of them takes a touchdown off the board. They'll call it third and goal from the 18-yard line. It's between the 19 and the 18.
1: They're going trips to the wide side of the field, split to the short.
0: Turner the lone setback. Erickson looks downfield. Now rolls to his left. Stops, throws to the end zone, and it is incomplete. And the receiver went down. That was Banker as Lang took him down. But a little bit of contact. There's no call there. And looks like maybe
1: a call. That's a good no call.
0: Field goal opportunity here for Thomas Herring.
1: Well, again, you know, penalties are just like turnovers. And you saw what I'm talking about right there. I will not pontificate any longer.
0: Herring had about a 47-yarder last week?
1: Yeah, he's pretty
0: week.
1: Consistent. I'm telling you, he's a good one.
0: This will be a 35-yard chip shot for the left-footed kicker. Out of the hold of Wyatt Erickson. Good snap. Kick is on its way. And the kick is good. 2:16 to go in the first quarter at PV Stadium. Wildcats on the board first. They're up 3-0. Back with a kickoff after this, a presentation of Vision Sports.
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0: Seven play drive for the Wildcats. Took 3 minutes and 20 seconds off the scoreboard and ended in a 35-yard field goal from Thomas Herring.
1: A great drive. Once again, stub your toe, but not getting seven. I mean, I'm glad we got three. Don't get me wrong, but, you know, you can't settle. You can't be a coach and settle for mediocrity. Period.
0: Penalties and turnovers, how often do we talk about that?
1: It's just a killer. That was a great throw by him, a great catch.
0: Yeah. Zay Height, you know, we talk a lot about Wyatt Erickson. Zay Height's come a long way.
1: Oh, he's a good player.
0: Yeah.
1: Very good athlete.
0: So you got Mekhi Robinson Akins back deep for the Eagles. Ehring set to kick off. Edward Massey is the other back deep. And this is going to go to the end zone, so it's going to come out to the 20-yard line. And that's where Liberty North will take over, first and 10.
1: You know, Dale, I heard you last week with Buddy talking about how much the kicker's improved since you started doing it. And Brian and me, he goes back to the Stone Age. It's amazing how much better they are.
0: Well, I was telling my wife this. We were looking at the roster for Liberty North. They've got three players that are listed just as kickers.
1: Oh, yeah.
0: You know, back in my day, you know, maybe a linebacker was also the kicker.
1: Yeah. Had square toe shoes. Leather helmets. I remember those days. Okay, here we go.
0: Brendan Smith brings the Eagle offense back out. It is trips to the near side, lone receiver to the far side. Brendan Smith is the quarterback, first and 10 from the 20-yard line.
1: We're in a zone here.
0: He double clutches and throws, and it's complete to the far side.
1: That's a good throw. That's a five-yard out, but that's a good throw because we were in zone that time, and our outside backer didn't get quite enough depth on the drop.
0: Mekhi Williams on the reception, taken down by Zay Height. Got 5 yards on first down. We'll call it second and five at the 25-yard line.
1: That's about Height's fourth tackle of the day, Tony. You know what? He's all over the place.
0: Again with the trips to the near side of the field. Lone receiver to the far. Smith on second and five. He's going to hand off. They'll try the middle there with Edward Massey. And Massey's going to find some running room. And he'll be out for a first down for Liberty North.
1: Yeah, Devin Clark, 98, has got to close that down. That's just a zone read ride right there.
0: Eagles are going to go with no huddle. Twins to both sides. They'll hand off again straight up the middle with Massey, and Massey this time will be shut down after about a 3-yard gain.
1: Well, Mark Simcox says that's their favorite play. They just ran it two times in a row, and it's kind of a cutback, a dive-type situation with zone blocking, and they do it really well.
0: No huddle again for the Eagles. Second and six from the 35-yard line. Smith will hand off. Right side, that's Brock Winship. And Winship gets a couple of yards on second down. It'll bring up third and short.
1: Our outside backers are good job of contain, but they're running up the field too much, and they're running inside of us. They've got to close it down. 99 on the tackle.
0: Liberty North running no huddle here. Back at the line of scrimmage, third and two from the 39-yard line. 40 seconds to go in the first quarter. Wildcats up 3-0. Smith on a long count. Blitz coming. He'll throw to the left side. Complete. And a great defensive tackle. Play that time. Great tackle.
1: Yeah, great tackle. Super job by number 18 that time. Say that for me.
0: Kingston.
1: Kingston B. I'm going to call him Kingston B.
0: Bazooie.
1: I'm like mom and dad. I'm just going to give some nicknames out here.
0: Yeah. And that's going to be the last play of the first quarter. Maybe we'll find out how to say the young man's name. That would be good.
1: It's like Fui Amano. You couldn't get it out. You know what I call him? Fui.
0: Fui.
1: Fui.
0: All right, that's one in the books at PV Stadium. Back with the second quarter after this. 3-0 Cats. Back with more after this. A presentation of Vision Sports.
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0: Back at PV Stadium, Kingston Bazua. Is that close? Bazua. That's close. All right. We've got a Blue Springs senior here with us in the booth.
1: Kingston B.
0: Going to help us with the translation. Or just Kingston.
1: Kingston. I'm going with Kingston B.
0: What? He forced a punt here with that great tackle. So Matthew Dembski is in to punt.
1: What's the long count, though?
0: And the Wildcats don't have anybody back.
1: Yeah, watch the long count. That could be a mistake not having anybody back, though, Dale.
0: And there's a flag.
1: too much time on them. Yeah, they were trying to get us to get too loosey-goosey. Yet it's just like Kelsey says, that play never works.
0: Yeah. False start is going to be the call because the play clock never started.
1: No, Les, get him off that bottle over there. Lester, come on now.
0: So now it's definitely a punting situation. And the Wildcats will drop somebody back.
1: There we go, Dale. There we go. Look at that moon. Somebody hold me real quick. That's beautiful.
0: Zay Height back bad deep. Snap. High snap. He gets it off. It's a high spiral punt, and it's going to go. It takes an Eagles bounce. 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Dale Carter with Tim Crone. It's Brian Johnston running the controls tonight.
1: I couldn't be happier. It's like old home week. It's like homecoming. I'm glad you could stay with us more than 5 minutes.
0: Yeah, Tony Reisinger's spotting. Usually he's into happy hour by now.
1: Well, I know. He's got his cocktail down. You know what? He's really good at what he does, too. But he doesn't want to admit he's good because he doesn't want to work anymore.
0: It's going to be first and 10 for the Cats at their own 28-yard line after the punt. We're just underway with second quarter action. The Wildcats up 3-0. Wyatt Erickson brings the offense back out. Trey Turner is the lone setback.
1: Stay in that pro slot formation they have. Two to the one side, two to the other. Tight end.
0: Erickson, play action. Back in the pocket. He'll throw over the middle. Has a man. That is complete to Justin Lindsay. And Lindsay ahead for a first down at the 45-yard line.
1: Can Lindsay go up and get him?
0: He did.
1: He can go up
0: certainly
1: and get him, I'm telling you.
0: He's 6'4", 170 pounds, and a senior.
1: That's just all that is a quick post.
0: Wildcats are going to go no huddle here. They'll be first and 10 at their own 46-yard line. 18-yard completion from Wyatt Erickson to Justin Lindsay.
1: That was a great throw by Wyatt that time, too. Right on the button.
0: 11 and a half minutes to go in the first half. Wildcats in the pistol formation with Trey Turner behind Wyatt Erickson. Play action. Erickson turns, throws over the middle. A little bit long for Brock Banker.
1: Yeah, he's got to set his feet and square up.
0: He had a heavy rush coming his way. He had L.B. Neal back there.
1: Tony's getting all nervous. I'm getting phone calls from chicks. He's got to relax a little bit. Take it easy. Happens all the time, Tom.
0: Second and 10 for Blue Springs. At the 46-yard line, 11:17 to go in the first half. Wildcats up 3-0. Twins to both sides. Out of that pistol formation in the backfield.
1: Yeah, this is a true double-double.
0: Turner, left side, cuts it upfield. Turner ducks his head down and gets close to the 50-yard line. It's going to be third and about six.
1: You know, you can see what I mean. You guys, Brian might remember this, but Mike Garrett was the same way. He was little, and you can't see him behind the offensive lineman, and then he makes his move. That's the way this kid is.
0: Turner's only 5'7". 132 pounds dripping wet and a sophomore. Be interesting to see how he develops over the years, like Wyatt Erickson did. He got bigger, he got stronger.
1: Well, I want to tell you, he's quick as a cat.
0: Receivers everywhere, trips five
1: empty,
0: wide.
1: Empty.
0: Empty backfield on third down and 7. Erickson looking downfield. Here comes the blitz. He'll throw on the slant, and that's going to be a first
1: great
0: down
1: job
0: for the Wildcats. Brock Banker pulled it in. Hayden Reed on the tackle, but it's a first and 10 for the Wildcats.
1: See, Wyatt step up in the pocket that time with his shoulder and fire a bullet there.
0: Well, the Eagles brought linebackers, too, so he had a lot of people in his face.
1: Look, they're going to have to quit bringing in linebackers, or he's going to shred them.
0: First and 10 for the Wildcats at the Eagles' 41-yard line.
1: Okay, we're going with an H-back look to the wide. Now he's coming back to the short side of the field, and he's going to line up as a tight end.
0: Brock Banker, the lone setback with Wyatt Erickson. And Wyatt's going to keep it, looking for running room, gets into the secondary, and Erickson's ahead for about 8 yards on first down.
1: Nice job again on the zone read, and he's taking some whoopings. I'm glad he weighs 210 now because he's getting hit.
0: Ty Lang made the tackle for Liberty North, and it is an 8-yard gain on first down, second and 2 at the 33-yard line. Wildcats are rolling.
1: You guys see what I mean? This kick could be great. If he just, you know what I'm saying, just settle in like he's doing now. He's playing great.
0: They'll send Trace Collier wide to the far side of the field. Everybody in bunched on the left side.
1: Haven't seen this yet. First time in that bunch formation.
0: Banker, the lone setback. They'll send a man in motion. And they'll hand off Banker. Banker weaving through traffic.
1: Face
0: There's
1: mask.
0: A flag.
1: That should have been a face mask as he was coming across the line of scrimmage.
0: Well, it's going to be a first down. We'll check the penalty.
1: Hope he didn't call a hole.
0: Face mask. There you go.
1: Hey, see those 75-year-old eyes aren't bad after all.
0: So that'll be a huge march off against the Eagles.
1: You got to like the combination of Turner and Banker, too. Good third down back.
0: Absolutely.
1: They're a really good combination.
0: You know, Corey Mayfield isn't in there, and that's certainly a player that is missed by the Wildcats, but Trey Turner's doing a good job.
1: Yeah, just be patient. This is what I'm saying. You don't have to score three touchdowns on one drive. Just be patient and keep doing this.
0: So it's first and 10. Half the distance on the face mask penalty gets it to the 25-yard line on the Eagles' side of the 50. Erickson sends Lindsey in motion. Straight drop back.
1: Good
0: blitz
1: pressure.
0: Coming.
1: Big pressure.
0: Dances away from it. Stays on his feet, and he's going to turn something that could have been a sack into maybe a yard or two.
1: Could have been roughing, too, the way he rolled him over. You know, they're learning that the way you eat an elephant is one bite at a time.
0: Yeah.
1: And that's how football is just like that.
0: Nico Hendricks on the tackle. And instead of a sack, he got 1 yard out of it. 1 yard's better than a sack.
1: I thought that was a little throw down hard myself, but that's it. That's just me. I'm really biased.
0: Back to the pistol formation.
1: Yeah, that's H-back, too.
0: This is the ninth play of the drive. Handoff, Turner, left side. Turner. Good blocking. Stays on his feet. Cuts back at the 15. Inside the 10. First and goal, Wildcats.
1: They're learning to eat the elephant. They're finally learning it. All right. Good job. Great cutback. Outside zone. Great job, our H-back, who's doing a good job on those linebackers, sealing them.
0: Carlos Clark, say that three times fast, saved the touchdown. I mean, I just learned how to say, you know, Kingston Bazua, and now I can't say Carlos Clark. Well, the struggle is real. First and goal at the 9-yard line. Brock Banker's in the backfield. Erickson, he's going to keep it, looking for running room on the left side. Turns the corner at the 5, out of bounds at the 4.
1: Do you see how he hesitated there and waited for his blocking to set up?
0: Got two Eagles that ran into each other.
1: Yeah, they
0: and
1: did.
0: They are slow to get up.
1: One of them's really slow to get up.
0: And they're going to take a look at him. They've got to come all the way across the field to do that, so we'll step aside while they're doing that. 3-0 Wildcats as Blue Springs threatens more. Back with more after this, a presentation of Vision Sports.
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0: Trey Newman was the injured Eagle, and we're back to live action. Second and goal from the 5-yard line, and it's going to be Erickson keeping it. He's going to go right toward the middle, and did he get there? He did not. They're going to say he stopped right outside the goal line.
1: About the one, right?
0: So
1: I think that line judge ought to start seeing him three blind mice. I think he was over.
0: Boy, he's right outside the goal line, too. Third and goal from inside the 1-yard line.
1: Boy, Dale, I swear he was in. Didn't, it looked like it from here, didn't it?
0: Well, we're about a block away and don't really have the angle.
1: Yeah, but he was slow getting there, and that split in was right by him. I thought, I don't think he saw that play.
0: No replay, though. We're going to go hands under center with Wyatt Erickson. Got everybody in on the bunch, and maybe this is the tush push. And there's a flag. What do we got now?
1: See what I mean, though? Those are the things, it's stupid stuff.
0: offsides.
1: Then we were, yeah.
0: Can they move it any closer?
1: About a half a millimeter.
0: I'm not saying the Brett Favre
1: thing. Do the Brett Favre thing. We all get.
0: No.
1: No, it's 2026. We'll go
0: Nobody
1: to jail.
0: Nobody remembers Brett Favre.
1: No. And now we'd go to jail.
0: All right. So they have moved the ball just like a millimeter toward the end zone to get it a little bit closer. I mean, this has got to be up and over, don't you think?
1: Well, I just, you know, get. You were laughing about the tush push, but I definitely would give it a look.
0: All right, here we go. Erickson under center. Got everybody in there tight. Going to go straight ahead, and that's going to be a touchdown. So there you go. A one-inch touchdown run for Wyatt Erickson. Gets the Cats a touchdown.
1: It's one of the shortest runs in the history of the Blue Springs.
0: I don't think it could be any shorter.
1: Wildcat football, you bet. I've seen about a zillion games, and that's for sure.
0: Thomas Herring on for the extra point.
1: Great drive, Dale.
0: It was a great drive.
1: And I tell you what, Wyatt was awesome. Just awesome on his read.
0: I'm very impressed with Trey Turner. That one cutback.
1: He's a tough kid.
0: And the extra point is good. So 6:53 to go in the first half. Wildcats open a 10-0 lead. Back with a kickoff after this, a presentation of Vision Sports.
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0: How about that drive? 12 plays, 72 yards, took 5 minutes off the clock, and ends in a touchdown. That's how you draw it up.
1: Hey, eat that elephant one bite at a time.
0: Herring ready to kick off. 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
1: Don't run by him.
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1: You know, all you do is talk. You know that? The radio station at 2 o'clock in the morning. You talk all night, and then you get up and politic all night.
0: I get paid by the word.
1: If you got paid by the word, you'd be a millionaire. Get paid by the word. Oh.
0: Brendan Smith brings the Eagles out.
1: We're staying in zone. See that two deep and walking off the corners, giving them a lot of room. Giving them a whole lot of room.
0: Twins to both sides. They're going to hand off straight up the middle, and they've got a lot of running room there for Luke Hudson. Hudson's going to get about 7 or 8 yards on first down.
1: Boy, Simi's right. They run that cutback dive action off the zone blocking. Excellent. They do a great job of that.
0: Second and two for the Eagles.
1: You know, they haven't really thrown the ball vertically at all tonight.
0: Well, they got twins in the formation here. They're going to bring one toward the line, and now they're going to go play action. Smith rolls to his right, has the man there, and block, shakes one tackler, shakes two tacklers across midfield and out of bounds at the 45-yard line. That's Xavier Scott.
1: Yeah, Height missed the tackle there. He could have came up for about a 2-yard gain, and he whiffed. Now, that's all they're doing is tacking our perimeter right now and trying to get our linebackers, outside backers by formation to stretch out.
0: Eagles trying to answer, trailing 10-0. Brennan Smith sends a man in motion to the far side of the formation. Here comes a blitz. Smith looks left, throws left, fires, has a man there. That is going to be complete. Gets away from one tackler, still on his feet. That's Makai Williams, and Williams inside the 25-yard line.
1: Height did a nice job of saving us, sir. That would have been six. Number three is, like I said, a Division I athlete. He's just a junior, about 6'3", and about 190 pounds.
0: Eagles are going to go no huddle. First and 10 at the 22-yard line, and there's a whistle that's going to stop play. And that may be a timeout.
1: I think it's timeout, Blue Springs.
0: All right. Wildcats want to talk about it. 5:50 to go in the half. Wildcats up 10-0. Back with more after this, a presentation of Vision Sports.
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0: Liberty North was marching down the field, and I think Jed Paulson wanted to call a timeout so they could settle everybody down.
1: You know, I'm surprised they haven't had timeouts for water breaks.
0: Yeah, it was like 90 at kickoff.
1: Oh, I know.
0: So here we go again. First and 10 for the Eagles at the 22-yard line. Twins to both sides. Smith calling the signal. Straight drop back pass. Heavy rush coming. Throws for the end zone. Touchdown, Eagles.
1: Yeah, just beat him on a skinny post, and there was no help by the free safety. That was a split end.
0: Xavier Scott on the 22-yard completion from Brennan Smith, and that gets Liberty North on the board.
1: That was Faulkner. Jason Faulkner got beat on the inside on what I call a skinny post. It's basically slant, only a little deeper into the end zone.
0: Matthew Dembski on for the point after. Any thought that Liberty North was going to pack it in?
1: Oh, no.
0: That's been erased.
1: No, I'm telling you, all year you're going to have these kind of games at both schools.
0: A four-play drive went 70 yards for Liberty North.
1: He could sling it.
0: Dembski on the point after. Heavy rush comes. He gets the kick. No, the kick is blocked.
1: I think Height got it, number one.
0: There you go. Zay Height on the block of the extra point. That could be big by the end of this game. 5:46 to go in the half. 10-6 Wildcats. Back with a kickoff after this, a presentation of Vision Sports.
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0: Bagot PB Stadium, the in-game update presented by Christian Brothers Automotive, 19600 East 40 Highway in Independence, faith-based, proud to cheer for the Cats and Jags. The Jaguars are up on Staley 9-0 with 11:57 to go in the first half. Lee Summit North and Lee Summit tied at 7 in the first quarter. Raypeck up on Lee Summit West 14-7 with 5:35 to go in the first. And Kearney over Rockhurst 7-0. That also a first quarter score.
1: Yeah, you guys see, we're up here talking, all of us. But it is a year of a lot of really good teams, and somebody's got to decide who's going to be great.
0: Well, I'll tell you what, last year, you know, we all thought that Blue Springs South had the best roster, but it was Blue Springs that won the playoff game.
1: Well, it's, you know, this year it's these two teams, Lee Summit, and I could go on and on. Staley's better.
0: High end over end kick is going to be taken inside the 5-yard line. And looking for the corner and not finding it is Justin Lindsay. And the Wildcats are going to start inside their own 10-yard line.
1: Yeah, he tried to pop that outside, and there was just wasn't anybody there. Jagger Collins was supposed to make a block there, but he really couldn't get in an angle. He just needed to turn it back upfield.
0: Edward Massey made the tackle for the Eagles. So the Wildcats will start deep in their own end. Worst field position they've had all night. First and 10 from their own 8-yard line. 5:40 to go in the first half.
1: Yeah, they really need to move the football here and eat the clock here in the And Liberty North will get the ball starting the second half. We've ran the football good, too. We've been really balanced.
0: Man in motion is Justin Lindsay. Erickson Backpedals into the end zone. Throws to the right side, and it is in and out of the hand. Oh, did he catch that or not?
1: No.
0: There's a flag thrown.
1: Yeah, I think he might call roughing there. Hang on a second. It might be a 15-yard penalty.
0: Lindsey.
1: Yeah, personal foul.
0: Made contact with the ball, and then the secondary receiver, I didn't catch a number on that, almost came up with it, and then the flag thrown.
1: Let's see what they call here. It's really interesting. I think
0: you're
1: right.
0: Well, here comes the call. Personal foul is the call against Liberty North.
1: Good call.
0: That'll be a 15-yard walk-off.
1: That was, he chopped him in half, didn't he?
0: And a first down.
1: I tell you what, that Lindsey kid's tough. That was a tough hit. That was a tough hit.
0: So it'll be first and 10 from the 23-yard line. A little breathing room for Wyatt Erickson and the offense.
1: 13 lost his mouthpiece. Had to run 20 yards to go get it. So that's what they're waiting on. Collier. I thought he lost his shoe.
0: 10-6, our score. Liberty North answered with a touchdown, but the extra point was blocked. We'll see if that weighs heavily toward the end of the game here.
1: That's a good call by the offensive coordinator for the Wildcats.
0: Erickson to the pistol. He's going to come back and hand off inside.
1: Height.
0: Zay Height across the 30-yard line.
1: Yeah, a little inside reverse to the White. It's lined up as a slot back and tight slot.
0: Jaden Proctor made the tackle for the Eagles. Second and one for the Wildcats at their own 32-yard line. 5 minutes to go in the first half.
1: We're putting a lot of different people in. There's an inside story to that, but I'm not going to go there because Jedwin wanted me to talk about it.
0: Trey Turner's the lone setback. You got four in the pattern. Erickson out of the gun on third and short. Going to hand off Turner. Turner running room into the secondary. And he'll get across the 40-yard line. Took a hit from two Eagles, but he gets to the 41-yard line for a first and 10.
1: That's outside zone. Doesn't he get to 5, then to 10 pretty quick?
0: He does.
1: He hits the 5 full boat, but when he hits the 5, it's another 5 because he's so fast.
0: Ty Lang made the tackle for the Eagles.
1: He's a skater that'll bite you bad, man. He'll bite you bad.
0: He's going to run one all the way here at some point.
1: If somebody slips a tackle, they will.
0: Yeah.
1: He is like Mike Garrett guys back in the day. He really is.
0: First and 10 from the 41-yard line.
1: Now just stay patient.
0: Erickson to the gun. Short Eagles blitz. Coming with a blitz. Erickson scrambles away once, but he's going to take the sack. Probably smarter to take the sack than to throw one up in the air.
1: Yeah, I didn't want him to throw the ball in the middle of the field.
0: Jackson Prodden got to him on the sack. And that'll back the Wildcats up to the 38-yard line.
1: Dale, I'm glad you said that because that's what I'm talking about. Before, he would throw the ball up in the middle of the field. You know, just be patient. You're playing a great football game. Just be patient.
0: Second and 13 at the 38-yard line. They've got to get to the Liberty North 49-yard line for a first down.
1: We haven't seen screen tonight at all.
0: Hand off right side. Turner looking for the edge. There's a flag.
1: I think it's holding on us.
0: And that is a drive killer.
1: Yeah, that was our H-back was holding. He was holding him, too. That him held on the edge.
11: Number 8, LB Neal.
1: Even now, you don't want to force anything because you're up 10-7. You got 3:26 left on the clock. Yeah. You can punt the ball away, play defense if you have to after that penalty.
0: Second quarter action presented by Summit Strength Physical Therapy, celebrating 25 years of providing Blue Springs and Lee Summit with one-on-one therapy for all ages. 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And the holding call is going to back them up inside the 30-yard line to about the 28.
1: Dale, I've never asked you this, but as you talk so much, are you talking in your sleep?
0: I hope not.
1: I hope, because you could tell stories and your wife will kill you.
0: Well, she's a Cass County redneck.
1: I know she is.
0: Sleeps with a shotgun under the bed.
1: Harrisonville girl, down there by Plant Hill.
0: Oh, yeah.
1: Tell her I said roosters forever. That'll really make her mad. Double-double here.
0: Second down and a lot from the 28-yard line. 23 to be exact.
1: Got a blitz coming on the outside.
0: Empty backfield.
1: Turner's got a pick.
0: Erickson looks downfield. Heavy rush coming. He'll throw, and it's going to be picked off. Picked off at the 45-yard line and running down the sideline to the 20. 15 inside the 10-yard line. Austin Dirk on the interception.
1: Let me get my composure here. That's what I'm talking about.
0: Brock Banker had to make the touchdown-saving tackle, and momentum now squarely with the Eagles.
1: Yeah, and I'm not going to sit up here and criticize the high school quarterback. I'm not going to do it.
0: Why don't we tell you about Continental Siding then? Your local siding and window company. They've served Blue Springs since 1982, proudly supporting the Wildcats tonight. As Jerry O'Neill would say, call now.
1: That's good, dude. I like that.
0: Well, you know, I've known Jerry a long time. Brennan Smith brings the offense out. Eagles trying to capitalize on the turnover. He's going to throw toward the end zone, and the receiver dropped the football. And he took a pop right after that.
1: Okay, you got to bow your neck.
0: Xavier Scott was the intended receiver.
1: What you got to do defensively, if your defensive coordinator is turnover, that means you got to be, you play defense. That's what you do. It's really important. You have the right attitude. Come out here and hold them to three if you can.
0: Second and 10 at the 11-yard line. 2:51 to go in the half. Eagles threatening. They're down 10-6. Smith, hands off.
1: Good job.
0: Wildcats
1: inside.
0: Do a great job.
1: Great job inside.
0: Dropped for a loss.
1: That was a big boy that time that made the tackle. That was Nuyu.
0: Edward Massey was number, the runner. Who 90, you got? Nuyu?
1: Nuyu, 96. Did a good job. Nagy.
0: Not the old
1: 11.
0: You. We got the Nuyu.
1: Yep. Big third down here, boys.
0: Third down and 12. Wildcats have too many players on the field. I think they're going to have to burn a timeout. I don't think Jed Paulson's too happy right now.
1: I know one thing. Scorpio Horn, and he's shooting out his defensive lineman.
0: Timeout on the field. We have 2:23 to go in the first half. Wildcats up 10-6. The Eagles are threatening. We'll be back after this, a presentation of Vision Sports.
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0: All right, we'll reset it for you. Third down and 12 at the 14-yard line. They have to get to the one, Liberty North does, for a first down. So it's a big third down.
1: Big third down. We can hold them to a field goal attempt here. That'd be awesome.
0: Brennan Smith with the offense out there. Twins to both sides. Looks to his left. Heavy rush coming. Throws toward the end zone. Nearly picked off and incomplete.
1: Yeah, let's see if they'll try to kill. They might go for it. It looks like they are going to go for it. That's probably not a. No, here they come.
0: That was Kingston Bazua.
1: Kingston did a nice job there. Kingston B did a great job. Great job.
0: Fourth and goal. They're going to go for the field goal here, and that's going to be Matthew Dembski in out of a Mason Jones hold. This will be a 31-yard attempt to pull to within 1 point. Good snap. Heavy rush coming. They've already gotten to an extra point, but this one will split the uprights.
1: That's a win, though.
0: 2:15 to go in the first half, and the Eagles pulled it within one. It's 10-9 Blue Springs. Back with the kickoff after this, a presentation of Vision Sports.
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0: Back at PV Stadium, 2:15 to go in the half. Back deep, Justin Lindsay and Zay Height as the Eagles turned an interception into three to get to within one. It's 10-9, Blue Springs with the lead.
1: Yeah, Blue Springs got one timeout, and we've got an awful good field goal kicker.
0: Dembski's going to pooch it, and it's a live ball. Nobody's on it yet. Loose ball. Let's see who covered it.
1: We got it.
0: Wildcats got the football.
1: Well, that was a great pooch kick.
0: It was.
1: That was a great pooch kick by Lee Seminor. We're lucky to get on that football. That was a great call by their special team coach.
0: Some people don't know the difference between a kickoff and a punt. They would think a punt, you know, you just go until it's killed. But a kickoff is live
1: all the way. That was a great pooch kick.
0: Yeah.
1: That was great. 14.
0: Justin Lindsay recovered it. He was back deep, so he came up to get it.
1: He does everything.
0: Yeah.
1: If they would have fielded that in the air, we would have had great field position.
0: Ken Harrell from the Blue Springs School District, the school board, is up here.
1: I know, which is a good thing.
0: He's a good guy.
1: Well, I know he is. Yeah, I know. I've got to watch my mouth. He'll kick me out of here, and I'll never be able to come back again.
0: First and 10 for the Wildcats from their own 23-yard line. We'll see what Erickson, how he responds to the turnover. He's going to go straight back. He's looking downfield. He's going to wing it that way. He's got a man there, and it's complete. Down the sideline, Trace Collier. He's going to go all the way to the house. Touchdown, Wildcats. Wow, that's how you respond to an interception.
1: That's exactly right. That's growth. That's growth.
0: 77-yard touchdown pass from Wyatt Erickson to Trace Collier.
1: The corner went for the interception. Shouldn't have went for the interception either. Hey, you see what I mean? That's right on the button. Yeah, that give him a lot of credit. He jumped right back on the horse and started riding. I like that. That's a great job.
0: Now he'll squat down and hold for the left-footed Thomas Ehring for the extra point. Momentum swinging back the other way now with that huge completion. Kick is on its
1: That's
0: way.
1: Big too.
0: And the kick is good. Under 2 minutes to go in the first half. The Wildcats respond 17-9. Blue Springs with the lead. The kickoff next. This is a presentation of Vision Sports.
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0: What an exciting response to the interception. Wyatt Erickson throws a 77-yard touchdown pass. Hit him in stride. Trace Collier and the defensive back bit trying to go for the interception, and Collier burned him.
1: Yeah, I tell you what. You know, I was a little bit all over Wyatt when he threw his interception. But that defensive back, if I was a defensive coach, I'd be up his tail end. I can tell you that right now because, what was there, 2 minutes to go, and he goes for an interception on a long bomb.
0: You don't want to give up a big play.
1: No, you don't go for the interception on that. You know what? That's what I said. They're high school kids. You know, they got to learn how to play the game. Part of the deal.
0: Ehring set to kick off. And we still have two. This has been a good game. 17-9, Wildcats with the lead.
1: I told everybody today, Dale, this is going to be one of the good games of the year.
0: Ehring puts the boot into it, and it's going to go into the end zone, and we'll see Liberty North from the 20-yard line. Stay tuned for the halftime show presented by Aaron and Bill West and the roofing pros at Bill West Roofing, protecting your family's biggest investment in Blue Springs, Lee Summit, and the KC Metro for decades. 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
1: I'm not going to say a word.
0: BillWestRoofing.com. Thank you, Bill.
1: Way to go, Bill. You're quite the man.
0: And your brother, Blue. Smith will bring the offense out. We'll see what happens here. Maybe if you're the Blue Springs defensive coaches, you say don't give up the big play.
1: Hey, don't try to tackle the lurk. Intercept the long bomb.
0: A lot of motion going on here, shifting. Smith with 15 on the play clock. More motion coming from the Eagles.
1: Yeah, they may run verticals down that sideline.
0: They're going to run right up the middle with it. And looking for some running room there.
1: Don't throw him. Tackle him.
0: Brock Winship, the ball carrier. And he got about 9 yards on first down. They're going to go no huddle.
1: They got 3 timeouts left, too.
0: They'll run it again. Winship's going to try that middle again, and he'll be ahead for a first down. That'll stop the clock while they move the chains.
1: Yep. You know, Dale, you're talking about how pretty ball that Wyatt throws. That was beautiful pass. Yeah.
0: Christian Martin in on the tackle along with Lucas Mahaffey. First and 10 for the Eagles.
1: Trips to the wide side.
0: He'll throw to the left side on that little slant. He found somebody in that pocket right there out to the 42-yard line. That's another first down for the Eagles. Just methodically moving the ball.
1: Yeah.
0: Jaden Brown on the tackle.
1: Now, I like this rule in high school that the clock stops and move the change.
0: Eagles back to the line of scrimmage. Trips to the left side of the field. Lone receiver to the near side. Smith throws, same play essentially, but not as much running room.
1: Yeah, that's fine, though. Give up that pass right there. You're right, defensively, so far they're doing good. They haven't got anybody behind them.
0: Mason Jones on the completion.
1: They still got 3 timeouts left.
0: Trips to the near side. Jones looks downfield, steps up into the pocket, looks to his right, throws to his right. It is complete. That's Makai Williams, and Williams down at the 39-yard line.
1: They'll call timeout here.
0: And they will burn that timeout. Zay Height on the tackle.
1: We got a flag, though. We got a flag down. I don't know if it's late here or
0: home. Back to the 45-yard line. Eagles are pointing it's holding against the Eagles. They were pointing at the Wildcats, but it's going the other way. So that's going to be a holding penalty. It's going to erase the long completion. They were getting close to field goal range.
1: Yeah, they were. Like you said, though, it's not high school football. These kids are talented. You know what I mean? Like we used to think about the pros as far as them getting positioned for a field goal and stuff. Now, did they use it? No, they still got 3, don't they?
0: That was no timeout taken there. 44 seconds to go in the half. Eagles with all 3 timeouts. They're backed up to their own 36-yard line. It's going to be second down from there.
1: This has been a well-officiated game, too, guys.
0: Brendan Smith calling the signals. Trips to the left side, lone receiver to the near side. Heavy rush coming. He'll step up into the pocket. He fires. He's got a man. That's going to be complete.
1: He's tough on the run. He's tough.
0: It's Mason Jones. Number 5, Mason Jones. And Jones is going to get a first down, so that'll stop the clock. Zay Height with the tackle. They'll put the football at the 46-yard line, and the Eagles will take timeout. 24 seconds to go in the half. 17-9, Blue Springs with the lead. Back with more after this, a presentation of Vision Sports.
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0: 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Dale Carter with Tim Crone at PV Stadium. And we've had an exciting first half. We've got another half of football to bring you.
1: Yeah, it's going to be really good. And I'll be surprised. We've got to get a sack. I tell you what, we can't give him that much time with those crossing routes there. He's going to get one in the end zone here before the half.
0: First and 10 for the Eagles on the Blue Springs 46-yard line. They'll go trips to the far side of the field. They've got a lone receiver to the near side. Brennan Smith with one back to his left. Looks to his left. Here comes the rush. Throws. Has his man Mason Jones. And Jones ahead for another Liberty North first down at the 35.
1: I tell you, that kid knows how to eat the elephant. He just takes what they give him. He's running those hitch curls right in front of our linebackers.
0: It's going to be another timeout on the field. We'll step aside while they Stop the clock with 18 seconds to go in the first half. 17-9 our score. Liberty North is driving. Will they have enough time to put points up? We'll find out next. This is a presentation of Vision Sports.
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0: Well, the question we've got, Tim, is 18 seconds on that clock. They've got one more timeout. Can they get close enough for a field goal?
1: Yeah, that's what I'd do. I'd run a 15-yard out or a quick slant or a skinny post. The skinny post might get you seven. But I don't really like this, guys. Look how we're up in their face.
0: Yep.
1: Somebody could get beat deep.
0: First and 10 at the 35-yard line. Wildcats showing blitz. Here they come. They're bringing everybody. He's going to throw it on the out pass, and it is
1: he's out of bounds.
0: Too long.
1: I'll tell you what.
0: Zay Height was matching him step for step, too.
1: Yeah, and he really used the sideline to his advantage. Height did a good job of hipping him to the sideline. I wouldn't do that. I play off, and if I give him three, I give him three, but I sure won't give him seven. That kid's a Division I receiver, fellas.
0: Makai Williams was the intended receiver.
1: That's a good job by Height.
0: Little talking between Height and Williams, too, after that.
1: Question each other's ancestry.
0: I think they were asking, you know, who has the best burger, you know, on Main Street for the Blue Springs Fall Fun Fest.
1: Yeah, I'm sure.
0: Second and 10 at the 35. Here we go again. Loaded up on the near side.
1: Coming with the blitz.
0: Smith looking to his right, now looking back toward the middle. He got hit as he threw. He throws for the end zone. Too long for the intended receiver, John Michael Collins.
1: Okay, now they got one timeout, and it's 7 seconds left. I'd back off. I see what Simi's doing, pressing up so they can't get the short one, and they're bringing some heat, which did work two times, but I don't know if I'd go to the well again, fellas.
0: I thought that was – I guess it's third down.
1: No, it's third down.
0: Okay, third down. So third down, only 7 seconds left on the clock.
1: Now you cannot get beat deep.
0: No.
1: You just cannot beat deep. Now they backed off. We got them out of press coverage.
0: All right, here we go. Brennan Smith with 7 seconds to go.
1: We're running three deep zone.
0: Sends a man in motion. Looks to his left. Heavy rush coming. There's a flag.
1: That's a hold.
0: He gets away from one tackler. Can't get away from two.
1: That's a hold on them, so that ought to be half.
0: And there's 1 second left on the clock. And that sack definitely took him out of field goal range, and the holding penalty will take them back even further.
1: Melon Tree's a great official. He really is. That's a half, basically. That was
0: Tyler Lindsey got to him. He got away from one would-be tackler, and then Tyler Lindsey sacked him for a loss. They'll decline the penalty. It's going to be fourth down with 1 second left on the clock.
1: Jib's giving the circle, like run the clock to less. And he's madder now that Les didn't. It's a home deal. He should hit the clock. Get Les off the bottom, man.
0: Well, they haven't run it yet. There we go. That's the end of the first half. Took forever to get that one tick off, but we got it off. 17-9. Wildcats with the lead. Back with our halftime show after these messages. This is a presentation of Vision Sports.
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7: 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What a great football game we have here tonight. Weather be a little bit cooler next week, but it's hot, and this game is just a great game to watch. Both teams are playing so very well. I want to thank our great sponsors from downtown Blue Springs that are making this broadcast possible, as well as letting you know that downtown Blue Springs is still open. It's Fall Fun Fest right now. I had my leather bag repaired at Saving Soul Shoe Repair, and he put on some great new clasp and everything, and amazing business downtown. 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So go down and see Jacob at Saving Souls in downtown Blue Springs. Hey, and while you're down there, go down to Big Frog T-shirts and more. And they're printing up some great T-shirts. Not T-shirts, actually some great corporate apparel for us here at Vision Sports. And we look forward to getting that next week. So go and see Phil and Steve King at Big Frog. We're going to take it down to the field here for the Golden Regiment Marching Band. Enjoy.
8: 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A Bean Stomp from Titus by Elliot Goldenthal. Blue Springs High School is proud to present in halftime performance under the field direction of drum majors Brady Dean, Jada White, and KK Baldwin.

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0: 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These great businesses are A Minor Adjustment, America's Community Bank, American Family Insurance Agent Joe Cantrell, Bean Counter Cafe, Big Frog Custom T-Shirts and more, Builder's Overhead Door, Marshall's Hair and Nail Studio, Myers Funeral Chapel, MVP Awards, and more, and engraving, and Saving Souls Shoe Repair. Let's take a look at the scoring plays at the 2:16 mark of the first quarter. The Wildcats get on the board first on a 35-yard field goal from Thomas Ehring, making the score. Blue Springs 3 and Liberty North nothing. In the second quarter at the 6:53 mark, Wyatt Erickson scores on a 1-yard run, followed by the kick by Ehring, making the score Blue Springs 10, Liberty North 0. Just 57 seconds later, Liberty North scores on a 22-yard touchdown reception by Xavier Scott from Brennan Smith. The extra point was no good. Blue Springs led 10-6. At the 2:16 mark, Liberty North on the board with a 31-yard field goal from Matthew Dembski after a great defensive stand by Blue Springs after a costly turnover. Made it Blue Springs 10 and Liberty North 9. Then at the 1:59 mark of the second quarter, Trace Collier on a beautiful 77-yard touchdown reception from Wyatt Erickson. And the extra point from Thomas Ehring was good, making the score Blue Springs 17 and Liberty North 9. And that's where we are right now here at PV Stadium. This is a presentation of Vision Sports.
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14: We're back at PV Stadium at halftime, 17-9, an exciting first half of action. I don't know how much of the Blue Springs Golden Regiment, Brian, you guys carried at halftime, but they were amazing. Yeah. And I was just talking to Tim Freer, who is their announcer over there, and he said they just got the rankings, and the Golden Regiment is fourth in the country.
0: Is that right?
14: Yeah. So they do a great job. The football program obviously is on track here, and we had an exciting first half here. 17-9 is our score. Wildcats on top, and they of course elected to take the opening kickoff. How important is this first drive going to be?
0: It's huge. I mean, you know, defensively we are playing well, but that quarterback's good. We're playing games. They play games defensively, but now it comes down to we know what they're going to do. They know what, you know, vice versa. So it's going to be who executes. And, you know, I know you guys are going to laugh, but it does come right back. When you got two good teams, you can't turn that ball over. Just can't do
14: you
0: that.
14: You can't turn it over.
0: Yeah.
14: And then you got the other thing for Liberty North. They missed an extra point.
0: That's what I mean. That's
14: that
0: the same thing.
14: That could still be big.
0: Yeah, I'm not knocking one kid or, you know. But, of course, I'm rooting for Blue Springs. Everybody knows that. But you see my point. Those are the little things. And then the kid going for the interception.
14: Yeah.
0: Okay, you don't do that.
14: That costs a touchdown.
0: Yeah. Those are now, but again, they're high school kids.
14: Right, right.
0: And, you know, somebody's got to coach them to do that.
14: Yeah.
0: And that's part of the deal. That's why I didn't. I about broke my hand on that interception. And if I apologize to everybody. You haven't heard me do this often. I apologize to everybody out there, but I about broke my hand on that.
14: Why don't we step aside? We'll come back. We've got about a minute before kickoff. We'll step aside for one last break here. When we come back, the opening kickoff of the second half at PV Stadium. This is a presentation of Vision Sports.
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14: We're back at PV Stadium getting ready for the second half, 17-9, Wildcats with a lead. You know, we were talking about how far the kicking game is coming at the high school level. We were just watching Matthew Dembski out there for Liberty North.
18: Oh, I know.
14: He kicked a 54-yard field goal that would have been good from 60.
18: Well, you know, that's what we're saying. You know, like we talked about, really, you guys, you 30 years ago and you, what, 15 years ago, we never worried about him getting inside the 50-yard line and kicking a field goal to tie the game. Now we're announcing like pro people. It's unbelievable. And it's easy.
14: Yeah.
18: It's easy.
14: They're coming from the soccer programs, aren't they?
18: They are. Yeah. They are, and I give this, you know, soccer program, you know, I used to think it was a communist sport. And now I think that it's a good thing. And if I, you know, that was probably a bad thing to say. But now I'm a firm believer. And I tell you what, if I think young kids should play soccer because it helps them with their quickness. I mean linemen and stuff when they're young kids. You know, young kids. And boy, I wouldn't have said that 30 years ago when you first knew me. If you think I'm bad about this turnover thing, imagine 30 years ago what it'd be like.
19: I thought you broke your hand.
18: I did. I almost broke my hand. I got to realize I'm 75 years old, and it's ridiculous to act that way.
14: Well, Makai Robinson-Akins is back deep along with Edward Massey, and we're about ready to get this second half underway. Thomas airing to kick off for Blue Springs. Wildcats hold a 17-9 lead. They won the toss in this game and elected to receive the opening kickoff, and that's why they're kicking off in the second half. That's going to be kind of a knuckleball. Goes off of an eagle, and he's going to pick it up and try and run with it. Actually finds some running room down the sideline. There's a flag. He cuts it back across the 50. Note there's a flag down as he gets across the 50 to the 45-yard line. And that was Brock Winship, who picked up the loose ball and ran off with it.
18: Got a hold against them, I think.
14: Yeah, that one's definitely going to come back.
20: Chased down by number 32, Carson.
18: Well, I tell you what, though, we really gave up a lane there once the ball hit, and he kind of fumbled it around.
20: There is a flag on the play.
14: And we'll check the penalty. 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
18: Consider that a break for us.
14: That was definitely a break.
18: Because that was really not very good coverage. The ball was really squibbed nicely, too. So they're going to get about on the 20, aren't they? Yeah.
14: Yeah. So definitely a break for the Wildcats on the kickoff. It was bobbled, picked up, and then a lane formed. And the runner took it all the way back to Wildcat territory, but the penalty's going to bring it back.
18: Well, both defensive coaches have been playing games all night, so we'll see who makes what adjustments here. Blue Springs starting in cover, too, with a five-man front.
14: Brennan Smith brings the offense back out for Liberty North. The Eagles trail 17-9. Smith shifting everybody over to the right side. A lot of motion going on there. Gets everybody set. He's going to hit that slant, and that's Makai Williams. And Williams still on his feet, ahead for a first down for Liberty North.
18: Yeah, if we stay in that cover, too, though, that's wide open. Right in front of the safety, all he's got to do is just turn and catch the ball.
14: Eagles are going to go no huddle as they set the football at the 31-yard line. First and 10, Liberty North.
18: He can really throw the football well.
14: He can. Yep.
18: Smith's a tough player.
14: A couple of really good quarterbacks in this game.
18: Two good football programs.
14: And no doubt.
18: Yeah, we're in cover two man underneath.
14: Smith hands off. That is Luke Hudson. Hudson gets into the secondary, and he's going to get 9 yards on first down.
18: Boy, they're doing a good job. They're playing cat and mouse, both the offensive and defensive coordinators. And that time, Simcox ran cover two with man underneath, which means our linebackers have to cover an inside receiver. And, you know, he's able to gash him in the run because there's only five people in the box.
14: The safety shut him down on that play, Kingston Bazue and Zay Height.
18: Well, they're doing 10 a crack.
14: First and 10 at the 41. They gave him 10 yards on the play.
18: Four-man front this time.
14: Trips to the near side. Smith hands off. And that's going to be Luke Hudson looking for running room on the left side. Wildcats shut it down after a gain of about 3.
18: That's just a little zone blocking with a cutback dive. All the running. It's not really a zone play. It's a cutback dive with a zone blocking. And Simi told me before the game, he's worked on it all week, but they really run it well. They're really well coached, aren't they?
14: Both teams.
18: Yeah.
14: Second and 7 at the 44, 10.5 to go in the third quarter. Opening drive of the second half, Liberty North trailing Blue Springs 17-9. Smith, play action, left, has his man, he's open, and that's going to be another first down.
18: Now, that was soft coverage that time. We were in cover three, and he threw the ball in front of the corner on the short side of the field for an easy out and another first down. They're just walking right down the field now. You know what they're doing, one bite at a time, eating that elephant.
14: First and 10 at the Wildcats' 47-yard line.
18: Trips again, Dale, wide side.
14: Smith. Rolling to his right, looks downfield. He's going to take it running. He's got running room. At the 40, he'll slide right around the 35-yard line, and that's going to be another Liberty North first down.
18: Yeah, they're really hurting us by formation. We're trying to, you know, play games with him, but they're getting out on our perimeter, and he's doing pretty much what he wants to.
14: Good opening drive for Andy Learman's Liberty North Eagles. In Blue Springs territory at the 37, first and 10. 9:50 to go in the third quarter. Smith with trips to the right side. He's going to throw his man wide open again.
18: All that is we're in cover three, and our corner's playing so deep, he just runs a 7-yard out, and it's just pitch and catch.
14: Makai Robinson Akins. On the completion, they'll give him 9 yards. It'll be second and 1.
18: Let's see if we press up. We press up on one side. There's nobody covering this.
14: Looking right, he's going to take it and run with it. Smith finds a lane right up the middle. He's going to get inside the 20-yard line. And another first down.
18: They're running through us like water.
14: They'll set it at the 19-yard line, first and 10 Eagles.
18: Boy, I tell you what, number 9, he is really poised, though. He does a nice job of reading stuff and taking his time doing so.
14: Just a junior is Brendan Smith. Trips to the right again. Smith, play action, looks to the left, throws.
18: Go deep.
14: And there's nobody there. There's pushing and shoving. I don't see a flag.
18: Nah, there's no flag. Everybody's going nuts. Get a clue. I think that's what we got to do. I think we got to press up a little bit here now. They're just killing us with 5 7-yard outs.
14: Second and 10.
18: Huh? Well, by formation, they're spreading everybody out, and he waits for the linebacker to flow to the flat, and he just runs the ball then.
14: So we'll see what second and 10 is. 24-yard line, 8:48 to go in the third quarter. Clock stopped on the incomplete pass. They've got a stacked formation on the right side. Slot to the left. Smith running for his life. Here comes the rush. He's going to throw it away. Smart move to throw it away.
18: That was Fuliamano that brought the heat that time for Blue Springs. I think you know his dad is
14: the principal.
18: Principal,
14: right?
18: He played for us, and then he moved to Oak Grove and played. I've known Fooey since he didn't have hair on his chest. Matter of fact, but his kid's a good kid too. He's coming off a bad knee injury.
14: This the 11th play of the drive coming up.
18: Yeah. Tiger Woods got it here, I think.
14: Third and 10 at the 24-yard line. Impressive opening drive for the Eagles.
18: They're going to try to beat, with this star receiver, we're going to try to beat us on man coverage to this wide side.
14: They overload the right side.
18: Here we go, boys.
14: Smith, here comes the rush from Blue Springs. Running for his life, and he's going to be sacked.
18: You know, a good rush is the best thing in the world.
14: Tyler Lindsay tracked him down. And it'll bring up fourth down. I don't know if they want to try the field. I think they're going to try the field goal.
18: Yeah, this is just like the pros, baby.
14: They're Matthew Dembski. And this will be a 45-yard attempt.
18: Nothing to it for these guys.
14: Like I said, he was hitting them from like 55 in warm-ups with about 10 yards to spare. We'll see what he does in game action. Heavy rush. That is going to be high enough, long enough, and it is no good.
18: Pulled it to the right.
14: So there you go, wide right.
18: Looked like your 9-iron.
14: No, my 9-iron would probably hit you.
18: You know,
14: wide right.
18: You know, Coach Simcox did a nice job there with his defense, switching it up.
14: Tightened him up.
18: Yeah, lightened him up. Because I tell you what, they were too soft. They were walking down. Now, I tell you what, we got to score here, boys. We got to put the nail in the coffin so you can go with our buddy there in the fourth.
14: Marty Myers is hopefully listening.
18: Marty, how you doing, buddy?
14: Marty and Dennis both.
18: They're both good people.
14: Dennis was texting me last week because, you know, KU was up early on Mizzou, and I didn't think I could go home. I was asking Buddy if I could stay in his guest room.
18: Yeah, your wife beat you bloody.
14: Oh, my. And it's not even my fault. I mean, you know.
18: That doesn't make any difference.
14: All right. Wyatt Erickson's going to bring the offense out. They're going to get the football at the 20-yard line. First and 10 Blue Springs after that long opening drive from Liberty North with no points. Here comes Blue Springs the other way. They'll hand off Trey Turner. And Turner, loose ball?
18: Yeah, it's a loose ball. Oh, boy. I don't know if they're going to call him down. No, they're
14: and
18: call
14: up, they're going to give the ball to Liberty North on the fumble.
18: Yep, he fumbled the football.
14: Not good. 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Turnovers will kill you every time.
18: I'd like to be able to say something that would make sense.
14: Well, that's two turnovers for the Wildcats in this game.
18: Okay, let's see if we could do, like I said, if you're a defensive coordinator, you got to bow your neck and make a play.
14: Liberty North gets the ball at the Blue Springs 22-yard line after the fumble. Smith hands off. Little running room up the middle there for Brock Winship.
18: Yeah, nice play by Tyler Lindsay. He's playing linebacker tonight and did a nice job there of shedding that guard and was able to hold him to about 2.5, 3-yard gain.
14: Second and 7 inside the 20-yard line. Wildcats held that opening drive with no points on the missed field goal. And now they've given Liberty North the ball deep in their own end. Smith tosses it left side. There's a flag.
18: Flag.
14: As he hits the corner, that's Makai Williams. We'll check the penalty flag. We've got a Wildcat down, too.
18: I think maybe they were blocking him. That was just a little flare pass to the back out of the backfield. But I'm not too sure the receiver didn't block him early.
14: Dylan Castillo shaking up on the play. That's going to be holding against the Wildcats, but Castillo is off under his own power.
18: Well, I tell you what, Dale, I know I wasn't wrong about turnovers and the difference what it makes.
14: Well, you could say that about any game, really, right?
18: Yeah.
14: Turnovers, penalties.
18: Particularly this team, though. They've got a good team. They don't have a great team because they turn the ball over too much. And, boy, that'll make some mom and dads happy.
14: All right. Well, I'm not quite sure what the delay is.
18: I think they're deciding whether to take the penalty or take the play. I think, Dale. I'm not sure. That's what they're doing. See, they're asking the coach, and the coach is just deciding what he wants to do. Well, it's big here because they missed the field. They've been down here and haven't scored, too, so.
3: Yeah.
20: Holding ball against Blue Spring.
3: So they're going to move the ball inside the 10-yard line. Inside the 5-yard line. So it's going to be first and goal, Liberty North, at the 4-yard line. Painful turnover, painful penalty. Andy Learman may take time out here. He's talking to his quarterback.
18: Well, Gene Milntree's talking to Jeb. That's why they haven't started play yet. Gene controls the game. He does a good job. You know, I kid him because we're good friends, but he's excellent fishing. He's been on many rodeos.
3: All right.
18: He's still in great shape for a guy my age, you know what? He really is. I think he always says he's younger, but I'm not sure.
3: I feel like I'm at a soccer game. Those horns.
18: Oh, please stop. Why don't you start singing then? Can you sing? You talk so much, maybe you can sing a little bit.
3: I may have to. We may have to play a record before this play starts.
18: Yeah, why don't you bring some of your stuff? This is called filler. What do you got for me, filler?
3: I got nothing.
18: You got nothing?
3: I'm waiting for the play. Are we finally going to get to play? Jed Paulson's still out on the field.
18: You know, Jed Paulson's one man I would not mess with.
3: No. He's a large human.
18: He's a 33-time state champion wrestling.
3: Yeah.
18: You better bring your big whoop if you're going to mess with it.
3: We could have played 4 commercials in this slot.
18: Well, I tell you what, the defense has got to try to put all that behind him. And really, the defense has played well tonight, if you think about it.
3: Well, they've been put in a bad position
18: a lot of times.
3: Yeah. Jed Paulson did not like the answer he got. So here we go. First and goal at the 4-yard line. 7-11 to go in the third quarter. Smith, hands off straight up the gut, and that'll be a touchdown for Liberty North.
18: Yep.
3: And now there's jawing going on.
18: Yeah. Well, it makes it a lot easier when you only have to go 20 yards after a fumble. They're going to go for 2 to tie it up here.
3: Yep. 17-15 is where we are. And the Eagles will go for 2.
18: You know, we've got to make a play here. I hope we can move the football.
3: Pistol formation with everybody in tight. Hudson, lone setback next to Smith. Hudson gets it on the handoff, and he gets the 2-point conversion. We are tied at 17.
18: Yeah, it's a really nice call, a little slant trap there.
3: 7:05 to go in the third quarter. Again, tie score. Back with a kickoff after this, a presentation of Vision Sports.
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3: Back at PV Stadium after the fumble and the short field,
14: Liberty North cashed in and then got the two-point conversion that erases that missed extra point from earlier in the game. So it's 7:05 to go in the third. We are tied at 17.
18: Yep, now it's a real ball game.
14: Zay Height, Justin Lindsay, and Brock Banker back deep, three deep for the Wildcats. Matthew Dembski ready to kick it off, and here we go. High end-over-end kick, and it will go into the end zone, and that'll be a touchback, and the Wildcats will get it on the 20-yard line.
18: Touchback. Okay, got to put something together here offensively. Stay positive and move the football. And eat some clock, too. Eat some clock, too. Get a score and eat some clock.
14: Continental Siding, your local siding and window company, has served the Blue Springs area since 1982, proudly supporting the Wildcats here.
18: There we go.
14: Wyatt Erickson brings the offense back out. First and 10 at the 20-yard line. 7:04 to go in the third quarter. Twins to both sides. The speedy Trey Turner is right next to him. Eagles threaten to blitz, and they will bring a linebacker. And Erickson's going to keep it. He'll spin and get across the 25 to the 26-yard line. So a 6-yard gain.
18: Good job on his zone read.
14: They'll give him 7, actually, 2nd and 3.
18: Good 7-yard pickup on first down on the zone read. He's really ran that well tonight.
14: Just got to go back to work. That's what they're doing. Same formation as before on 2nd and 3. Erickson looks to the sideline. 15 seconds on the play clock.
18: We're calling it from the sideline there.
14: And they'll hand off. And there goes the speedster, Trey Turner. Turner still on his feet out across the 40-yard line.
18: Outside zone that time. He got a seam. The skeeter got him that time. He just
14: the ball so came out, but they're going to say he was down.
18: Yeah, he was down. He was down.
14: At the 43-yard line. So a good run from Trey Turner.
18: You know, it's pretty easy for me sitting up here, a fat old man, but he only weighs 132 pounds. I imagine when he takes a lick, it's pretty hard. For a fat guy like me, I could probably take one or two.
14: I think one of my thighs weighs 132 pounds.
18: I knew. You're exactly right.
14: First and 10 Wildcats at the 43-yard line.
18: Banker's in at the running back now.
14: They got them all bunched up on the left side. Lone receiver to the far. Erickson, hands off. That's Banker. And
4: Ross Banker for a couple.
18: Picks up a couple. A
14: couple of yards, three. Sure. Second down and eight. There was a lot of talking going on in this game.
18: Yeah, a lot of chirping. See it on TV on Saturdays and Sundays. And, you know, we got a messed up society, let's face it.
14: They gave Banker 3 on the play. It's going to be 2nd and 7 at the 46-yard line.
18: There we go. Remember, come on now, remember that elephant.
14: Erickson, he will hand. Oh, he's going to keep it himself. He finds room on the right side across midfield at the 40, 35. Still on his feet inside the 30-yard line. That was a great run.
18: That was a great read. He was patient. He's a great athlete. Just be patient. Great run. He's a good athlete.
14: Flag on the play.
18: Oh, come on.
14: Personal foul, and it's going to work against Liberty North. Maybe some of that chirping turned into something
18: else.
14: Well,
18: Brian saw before I did. What did you see, Brian? It looked like they had been chirping all night. Yeah, I know. They've actually touched each other. Two guys took a swing. Both teams took a swing at each other. See, I hate that. I mean,
14: yeah, that's not good.
18: No. I couldn't make it 2 minutes. I'd be fired. And I'd be proud to take the firing. Well, you don't have to pay me because I wouldn't put up with that crap.
14: It's going to back the Eagles up, just like the Wildcats were backed up on the other side, all the way down to the 13-yard line. It's going to be 1st and 10 for Blue Springs.
18: And that's what we want. We want to stick one in there, kick the extra point, and keep eating the clock.
14: Trey Turner in the backfield. Slot to the right side, lone receiver to the near. Wing to the left side. Play action. Erickson throws for the end zone. Has a man there, and that is A touchdown.
18: What a catch.
14: Trace Collier, 13-yard touchdown reception from Wyatt Erickson.
18: What a throw by Wyatt, and what a catch. What a catch in the corner of the end zone. That was just a fade, and he got turned around, went up and got it.
14: Collier went up and got it. The 6'3", 179-pound senior climbed the ladder to get that one. And the Wildcats take the lead.
18: You can see the greatness in them, can't you, boys? Just got to be patient. Good throw, great catch.
14: Erickson holds on the extra point for Thomas Ehring. Little high snap.
18: It was high. Good. Got it down, though.
14: It is good. 4:42 to go in the third. Wildcats take the lead. 24-17, back with a kickoff after this. A presentation of Vision Sports.
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14: Five-play drive that time for the Wildcats, aided by that personal foul penalty. Took 2:23 off the clock. 13-yard touchdown pass from Wyatt Erickson to Trace Collier.
22: Score and recap, Wildcats traveled 80 yards in six plays, capped off by a 15-yard touchdown pass from Wyatt Erickson to Trace Collier.
14: It's like there's an echo in here.
18: You and Les have always been tight. That was Dallas, my bad.
22: Yeah.
14: Thomas Ehring set to kick off. Mekhi Robinson-Akins is back deep. And this one will go into the end zone. And we'll see a touchback. And the Eagles will get the football on the 20-yard line.
18: How about us getting a turnover?
14: Yep. Back and forth slugfest between these two teams. Both very good in the Suburban Gold Conference.
18: Well, that was a heck of a throw by Wyatt there, but, man, that was a great. And it was just supposed to be a fade. He got turned around and took it to the pin, man.
14: 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Eagles the other way now on their own 20-yard line, first and 10, 4:42 to go in the third. Wildcats with a one-touchdown lead. Smith sends a man in motion. He'll throw it to him on the screen and shakes one tackle. John Michael Collins does, and Collins is going to be ahead for a first down.
18: Yeah, he had man coverage across the formation. He missed the tackle. That was Kingston B that missed the tackle on that.
22: Number 14, John Michael Collins on the reception.
14: They'll put the football at the 35-yard line.
22: By number 3, Jake Brown.
14: 15-yard gain on first down.
18: I'm thinking whoever has the football last may win this one.
14: May well. Smith hands off. That's Luke Hudson. And Hudson looking for running room. It's not there. Zay Height and
18: Mekhi
14: Williams. They've been talking to each other all night. Now the official's going to come over and they're going to have a word.
18: Well, I tell you what, both kids are talking too much smack. I'm telling you, it's not one or the other. It's both of them, and that's our society, and that's just bull crap. That's all it is. You got to get them to shut the hell up. Period.
14: Second down and 8 from the 37. Four receivers in the pattern. For Brennan Smith. Bumble in the backfield. Loose football. I think Smith might have covered it.
18: He did. He got
14: it. But it's
18: going to
14: be third down and long.
18: He wrote him in there on the zone read. He just wrote him a little bit too long.
14: Tyler Lindsay in there defensively for Blue Springs. You're listening to exciting high school football driven by the McCarthy Auto Group on Jack FM 107.3 KMJK, North Kansas City. Dale Carter with Tim Crone. We're at PV Stadium. 3:25 to go in the third quarter. Wildcats up 24-17. Big third and long for Liberty North. Trips to the near side. Smith comes back the other way. And in and out of the hands of the intended receiver.
18: They're going to run a split-end screen. He did a little peekaboo looking to see who was going to hit him. He dropped the football. They will have to punt it here, I think.
14: Xavier Scott was the intended receiver punting situation. They'll bring in Matthew Dembski. And the Wildcats will send Brock Banker back.
18: You know, that fumble, though, hurt him. You know what I'm saying? That was basically a turnover for him there, too. We didn't get the turnover, but it hurt him down-wise.
14: So the Wildcats will get the football back in fairly good field position. Banker standing on his own 45-yard line.
18: Yeah, I'm not too sure he's deep enough. You don't want to kick over your head. And he
14: and
18: does.
14: It is. It's a long kick. Banker going back all the way to the 20-yard line. And it's going to take a Liberty North bounce and end up inside the 15-yard line.
18: Well, I wonder why it was up so tight. It should have been a lot deeper than
14: not
18: that.
14: Not respecting the leg of Matthew Dembski.
18: Good call. Okay, let's see if we can move the football again. 2:56 left. Both teams have three timeouts. Boy, this is a great high school football game.
14: This is only the third quarter.
18: It's really a good one.
14: Yeah, good game. So the Wildcats will get the football on the 15-yard line is where they spot it. With 2:56 to go in the third quarter, Blue Springs up 24-17 in this game.
18: Well, let's see what we can do. That was a great drive Wyatt put on last time with this offense. Let's see what we do here. Good job by the offensive coordinators and the offensive coaches that last drive as well.
14: Trey Turner comes back out at running back right next to Wyatt Erickson. Slot to the left side. Lone receiver to the far side. Erickson, heavy rush coming. He's complete to Justin Lindsay. And Lindsay gets a couple of yards. A little screen action there on that left side.
18: That was a split-end screen. And about got him for a loss, but he did a nice job and broke loose for about 2.5-yard gain.
14: Eagles have a player down. That is Drake Frankie.
1: Timeout for injury.
14: Who's a big man, 6'2", 275 pounds, and he took a couple of steps and then went back down. So we'll step aside while they're tending to the injured player. 2:34 to go in the third quarter, 24-17. Blue Springs with the lead and the football when we come back. This is a presentation of Vision Sports.
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14: Frankie off under his own power. Good to see. 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Proud to cheer for the Cats and Jags. Jags putting it on Staley, 30-6. That is a third quarter score. We'll get to the others here as we have time for them. Wildcats over the ball, ready to go. Second and 8 from the 17-yard line. Slot left, and now twins.
18: Yeah, out of the backfield goes slot.
14: Erickson looks to the left, knocked away. That was a great defensive play by Brody Anderson.
18: He read that all the way, too. He didn't look him off at all. He saw it all the way.
14: It's going to bring up third down and long. Lee Summit North all over Lee Summit, 17-7 with 8:30 to go
18: in
14: the third.
18: Lee Summit North beating him, huh?
14: Lee Summit, if you get ahead of them, when I've seen, they haven't had a passing game.
18: That's
14: if you can get up on them, you'll probably win the game.
18: But that just goes to show you how balanced the league is.
14: Third down and 8, big third down play here for Blue Springs.
18: Just a three-man front right now for Liberty North.
14: A lot of shifting going on to the pistol formation with Trey Turner at the halfback. You got trips to the right side. Erickson, heavy rush coming. Wyatt stands in the pocket and throws, has a man deep, and it is incomplete to Brock Banker. And a good defensive play that
18: really
14: time
18: nice
14: by Liberty North.
18: Play. Really nice defensive
14: to
18: play.
14: To knock it away. Ray Peck all over Lee Summit West, 31-7 in the third quarter.
18: Telling you, Ray Peck's good. Jonesy's done a good job with them. How about Rockhurst?
14: Carney's up on Rockhurst, 15-7. That's a third quarter score. And Fort Osage all over William Chrisman, 23-0. That is a second quarter score.
18: My Willie Bears. They started out 2-0. Now they're 2-2. That's a great season for
14: Low Bears. Snap on the punt. Heavy rush coming.
18: Punt,
14: he got
18: though.
14: It away. Good punt. It's going to take
18: punt.
14: A Blue Springs bounce on that
18: it.
14: Turf. Don't touch
18: Don't
14: it yet.
18: Touch
14: let it.
18: It
14: run. Let it run.
18: What kind of school did you go to? Don't set the thing up
14: inside
18: there.
14: Inside the 25-yard line. So the Eagles will take
18: flag.
14: Over on the
18: flag.
14: 24. And we have
18: flag.
14: A flag. Yep. Flag all the way back at the 24-yard line. It's going to be holding against Blue Springs. Be interesting to see what Andy Learman wants to do here.
18: No, they could take the penalty down here, I think, too. And they could take it back. I think they got a choice. I don't think he knows there's a penalty yet.
14: Well, they're over there talking to him, going over the options.
22: First and 10 from the 24-yard line.
18: Well, no, it's not because they got to mark it off then. Where did they get the ball? Maybe I missed where they got the ball.
14: They got it at the 24.
18: Well, then it isn't going to be on the 24. I think the other official doesn't know. Oh, yeah. They're asking.
14: Yeah.
18: Who's on first and who's on third?
14: As long as we got those horns that they can blow in the stands, those are awesome.
18: Yeah.
14: Oh.
18: It really changed my life. Come on, guys. It's not that hard either. Either have them punt the ball again. It's taking a little too long to administer all this.
14: Really, it is. They're all gathered around the ball trying to decide what they're going to do. Getting some help from the stands.
18: Oh, he's holding on them.
14: Oh, okay. So that's different.
18: Oh, now he did. Wait a minute. I'm not losing my mind. He pointed the
14: He
18: other
14: did
18: way.
14: Point toward Blue Springs okay. The first time.
18: Okay, I thought maybe I was.
14: So now it's going to be walked off against the Eagles.
18: So you're, we're going to get great field position on that punt.
14: You were right. It's not going to be on the 24-yard line. It's going to be on the 14-yard line. So we got all that solved.
18: Yeah. Took 15 men and a donkey to.
14: I'm hopeful that we could solve peace in the Middle East if we could do this.
18: It ranks right with it. Go up another dollar for gas.
14: Oh, have you seen that? Did you see diesel? Six-something a gallon now?
18: It's terrible.
14: Oh, my gosh. All right, something more pleasant. That's a football game.
18: Yeah,
14: they're
18: going to
14: hand off up the middle and not a lot of running room. Wildcats do a great job defensively. There's your boy Deuce Fuimano.
18: Fuimano. Just call him Fui. His dad, mom won't care. Just call him Fui. From now on, the rest of the year, I got you covered. Right?
14: Fui.
18: Just say Fui on another tackle. He'll be good with it.
14: He did.
22: Tyler Lindsay, number 99.
18: His dad is a wonderful man. His mom's even better looking and nicer.
14: Lucas Mahaffey, by the way, listed in the roster at 169 pounds.
18: Now, come on.
14: I think there might be a 3 instead of a 1. As a big boy, he's eating a lot of Price Chopper. All right, up the middle they'll go. Shakes one tackler, shakes two tacklers, and gets into the secondary. That is Luke Hudson, and that's going to be a first down for the Eagles.
18: Somebody's hurt again, too.
14: Hudson is down, and the defender is down, too.
18: Well, that's not good. That's Lindsay, maybe our best all-around player.
14: Hudson's going to peel off. Lindsay's going to get up under his own power, too. So maybe they were just tangled with the cleats.
18: Well, I don't know. Lindsay laid there for a while, so I don't know. The training girl's out there. She's going to get hammered on a sweep or something. She better get out the field. She get her teeth loose.
14: So it's going to be third down and 1.
18: A real short one.
14: Yeah. Nope. Now what are they doing? They've redialed
18: down.
14: It. It's first down.
18: It's first down.
14: Okay, now it's first down. Who's on first? Smith.
18: Fade.
14: He's got a man down there, but he overthrows him. That's Makai Williams. And Smith had a lot of pressure back there, too. And again, that was Lindsay back there again.
18: I'll tell you what, Heist's done a good job on that kid, though. You know, he caught a couple. He caught 3, I think.
14: Yeah.
18: But he's done a good job.
14: They've been one-on-one all game.
18: Yeah, and he's given up about 3 or 4 inches. Heist's a good kid.
14: Second down and 10 at the 28-yard line. 1:11 to go in the third quarter. Blue Springs up by a score, 24-17.
18: This quarter seems like a month.
14: Well, you've had two very long official timeouts to explain things. Brennan Smith looks to the sideline for the play. Trips to the left side. Looks to the left, throws over the middle, and it is incomplete, and there's contact, and there's a flag. They're going to call the flag on Kingston Mazue.

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2: I trust you.
3: Well, I appreciate that. All right, four receivers in the pattern. Brennan Smith on second down and 10 will send a man in motion. That's Makai Williams.
2: Uh-oh, we got man again.
3: Smith, here comes a blitz. He gets rid of it, hit as he throws. It's Makai Williams. There's going to be a flag for roughing. So whatever Makai Williams gets, there's going to be a 15-yard tack on. He gets all the way to the 50, plus 15.
2: I don't know if we could play him, man. I think we got to box him up and play him zone. He's too good. That was just basically gave him all kinds of time, and he ran a big dig route in the middle of the field, roughing the passer, which it was, Dale.
3: Yeah, yeah, no doubt. He got hit well after he threw the ball. So 5, 10, 15. It's going to take it to the 35 with less than a minute to go in this eternal third quarter.
2: Oh, this is terrible time-wise, isn't it? Both teams have a tendency to shoot themselves in the foot, and they're too good of teams to have that happen.
3: First and 10 for the Eagles at the Wildcat 35-yard line.
2: I think whoever has the ball last will win.
3: That may be. Liberty North trailing by a touchdown, but driving now deep into Wildcat territory with the aid of the 15-yard penalty. Handoff Hudson, and Hudson tries to break free but can't. Good defensive play by Brody Foreman.
2: Yeah, Foreman, the linebacker, did a nice job of making a tackle there for a very short gain. So that'll be second and long here. They're running basic those twin and trip formations to the short side of the field now because they want to get man coverage on number three. They're really Division One receiver, and Heights playing in man. And he's done a pretty good job overall, but whenever A-18's on him, he really is able to get loose. So I'd double him up. I really would.
3: Eagles are going to have to run a play. There's about 3 second difference between the play clock and the game clock. Smith sets the offense. Hands off to Hudson, who stumbles in the backfield and gets back to the line of scrimmage. And I don't know, did the Wildcats come out with a ball?
2: No, he just stopped him. I think that's the end of the
3: All right, that's the end of the third quarter. From PV Stadium, Wildcats carry a 24-17 lead into the fourth quarter. We'll be back with our fourth and final period after this, a presentation of Vision Sports.
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2: You've been drinking with Les? You've been over there with
3: long
2: Les.
3: Long day. Larry Stewart said, I was going to ask you, what do you think of the strobe effect here?
2: I like it. You know, I'm going to go modern. I'm not going to go old school. I like it. You know, you remember I grew up in the 70s, and I had a few strobes in my around, yeah. You know what I'm saying?
3: Well,
2: you know what I'm saying.
3: The difference here is I think they've used it twice tonight.
2: Okay, I'm listening.
3: At the other stadium, they used it every other play.
2: Oh, okay.
3: Seriously, every other play.
2: I only tried to use it at night in certain situations.
3: Third. All right, it's going to be third down and 10. Big third down play for Brennan Smith and the Eagles. A lot of shifting going on.
2: Yeah, they're going to catch some men and what they're going to do. Well, now they got set. It comes back the other way.
3: Yep. Smith, up. They're going to pitch it the other way.
2: Oh, yeah!
3: The Wildcats track him down.
2: That a baby!
3: Kingston Bazue.
2: And also Foreman, great job of staying home. See, you eat that elephant one bite at a time. Just do what you're supposed to do. Great play there, man. Great play.
3: Makai Robinson-Akins

0: was the runner, and he is down.
1: All you got to do is, hey, it's a team. Just do what you're supposed to do.
0: All right, they got him back up. He's off the field under his own power. And there's timeout on the field. So we'll step aside. 11:51 to go in the game. It's going to be fourth and long punting situation for the Eagles when we come back. Blue Springs 24, Liberty North 17. This is a presentation of Vision Sports.
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0: Back in Blue Springs, Matthew Dembski in punt formation. He's going to kick it. It's going to be high. And let's see if it makes the end zone. It does. Into the end zone. Touchback. And Blue Springs will get the football on the 20-yard line, leading this game by a touchdown. A lot of time to go, though. 11:43 to go.
1: We got
0: to
1: move the football and have another long drive here. That's quite like Buddy always says. I always state the obvious, he says. But I'm stating the obvious, but that's what we got to do here.
0: Fourth quarter presented by Buckeye. At Buckeye, they're proud to cheer on the local high school football teams. 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I had to pick up some stuff for a project we're doing this weekend. I went to Buckeye, and they took really good care of me.
1: Good deal.
0: Kid now, named Zach loaded up my truck for me.
1: Isn't it great? Friday Night Lights, and the kids, the high school kids, go to the center of attention. It's a great game.
0: Doesn't get any better than this. 24-17, Wildcats with a football on their own 20-yard line with 11:43 to go in the game. Out of the pistol formation, Erickson will hand off. Nice cutback move for Trey Turner, and Turner's off to the races. Taken down to the 43-yard line.
1: I couldn't say it any better, Dale. That was a great cutback run on the outside zone. That was a great call.
0: He's an exciting runner.
1: Yeah, he is. He's a good kid, too.
0: All the way out to the 43-yard line. Great pickup on first down. First and 10 at the 43 on the Blue Springs side of the 50. Be nice to be up two scores. Back to the pistol formation. Turner behind Erickson. Slot right. Lone receiver to the far side. Nolan on a wing to the left. Now they'll move him back. Now we got another
1: false start by our right guard.
0: Just momentum killers, these little ticky-tack penalties.
1: He moved. Definitely moved.
0: But he probably meant well.
1: I'm not into being well. I'm so sick of hearing all this. You meant well. Me. I'm going to tell my mama. Get out of my face.
0: First and 15 at the 38. Back to the pistol. And Nolan shifting. Hands off.
1: Got it.
0: That's
1: again
0: Turner.
1: If he makes a block.
0: Turner doesn't quite get
1: somebody
0: to
1: lost the helmet.
0: The edge. And there goes a helmet rolling away. And
1: that's 53 that lost his helmet, Weatherspoon. He's a good kid, too. I'd have him give him enough kudos. He's a senior, 279. He's been in the program, and Coach talks about how much better he's gotten since he was a freshman, and he has worked hard. He's had a few pizzas in his day, too.
0: Yeah. Needs a better chin strap, maybe, to hold that thing on. So where'd that get us? That got us back to 10. Second
1: 10.
0: And 10
1: he
0: at
1: got
0: the 43.
1: All the yards back.
0: There you go.
1: We're doing a good job on the outside zone, and Turner's doing a good job waiting on his blocks.
0: Play clock's at 3 seconds, 2 seconds, and Blue Springs is going to have to burn a timeout here. 10:26 to go in the game. Wildcats up 24-17. Back with more after this, a presentation of Vision Sports.
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5: 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Go Jags.
0: Boy, what a muggy night for football. I went outside at halftime to watch the Blue Springs Golden Regiment marching band.
1: Uh-huh.
0: It's much nicer in here with the air conditioning.
1: Oh, I tell you what, honestly, really, and our team was 303 years old. I'm glad nobody died.
0: Yeah.
1: It was so hot. It was brutal. We were stupid for playing at our age doing that.
0: Well, you know, fall officially starts on Tuesday, and the weather's going to catch up to that because I think Monday's high is going to be 72.
1: Well, I'm good with that, buddy.
0: We'll take that. Second and 10 at the 43-yard line. We got everybody on the same page again, so now we can play football.
1: Yeah, they're back in that 4-0. Oh, they're coming up in a five-man front and roll the linebacker up.
0: Erickson on second down, play action. Looks to the left, throws to the left, has his man. That is complete. That's Justin Lindsay. And Lindsay's going to be ahead for a Wildcat first down.
1: Yeah, Lindsay's a great play, and that was a great slam. But let me, you know, I'm a little hard, like I said, on Wyatt. Great throw.
0: Yeah.
1: Right on the nose.
0: On a rope.
1: Great, on a rope. Great throw. Kid's good. I want him to be great. There's nothing wrong with that.
0: First and 10, Wildcats at the Liberty North 43-yard line. We're at the 10-minute mark of the game. Wildcats up by one touchdown, 24-17.
1: Yeah, he definitely eats some claw.
0: Trace Collier wide to the left side. They're bunched on the right side. Handoff. That's going to be Trey Turner. Turner,
1: oh, what a
0: shakes
1: move.
0: The tackler. And he did put quite a move on.
1: How about Skeeter, man? That was a slick move. Inside zone, picks up six on first.
0: Definitely will take that.
1: It's a pretty easy call the game. Do the color. It's inside zone, outside zone, inside zone, outside zone.
0: Everybody unpiles.
1: Boy, he's got quick feet, doesn't he?
0: He does. Oh, they got a penalty. I didn't
1: That's
0: even see that.
1: Base pass. Well, if we could put one in the bank, the fat lady's going to be clearing her throat.
0: And that face mask will move the football down inside the 25-yard line. Call it the 24. It's going to be first and 10. Wildcats deep in Liberty North territory. Brock Banker in the game. He is next to Wyatt Erickson in the backfield. Slot right. Lone receiver to the far side. Erickson's going to keep it. Runs left side. Nice block. Still on his feet. Erickson's still on his feet.
1: No,
0: there's
1: holding.
0: Two flags coming down. Erickson to the end zone, but the flags are probably going to wipe it away.
1: It was holding, too. Yeah, Foreman had got a little handsy on trying to block him. I like to be able to pontificate, but that was a good call.
0: Yeah. Great run by Erickson, though.
1: Oh, yeah. Boy, he's becoming a really great player now. He's got all the tools.
0: Well, while they sort it out, we have time for a read. Metropolitan Community College Blue River, a proud partner of the Blue Springs School District. 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Move the ball back to the 20-yard line after the hold, so it's going to be first and about seven.
1: Well, even if we're in field goal range, guys, it's a two-score game if we can kick the field goal.
0: Absolutely. 8:50 to go in the game. Wildcats with the ball. Brock Banker in the game in the backfield. Erickson's going to keep it, try the same thing. Gets to the outside. He's tackled from behind.
1: He was getting ready to make another cut. Nice read there, too.
0: Austin Dirk on the tackle for the Eagles.
1: Oh, they gave us a first down on that play, and the holding was after, so it's only second down now. Okay.
0: Right. Second and three.
1: I'm only supposed to do the color here. I'd have known that. That's it, though. Keep eating that clock, guys. Take
0: That's
1: your
0: what
1: time.
0: They're doing. The
1: time.
0: Play clock's at 20.
1: Just let that sucker run. We got plenty of time. I'd never snap it now. The coach is doing a good job on the sideline controlling this right now.
0: Trey Turner. He scooted away from one would-be tackler. He ducked under it, and he's going to get the first down.
1: Nobody could get that low. I wanted to tell you that was awesome. I want to see that on highlight film. That linebacker went right over the top of it. Oh, guys, that's awesome. What a great run. That kid is tough, too. Can you imagine being a sophomore weighing 132, and he's had three face mask penalties against him? Should have broke his neck, and he's making them look like chumps.
0: He's ahead for the first down, first and 10 at the 13-yard line at the 7.5-minute mark. And again, Blue Springs taking all the time they can.
6: First down for the 13.
7: Your first down.
6: beat that car.
0: Erickson hands off Brock Banker. They try the left side. Banker can't get to the corner, but he gets down to the 10-yard line. Stays inbound, so that clock continues to run.
1: Yeah, I like what we're doing with the clock. Just take our damn time.
0: Eagles have all three of their timeouts. As Trey Turner, the guy who went under a tackle, comes back in. That was awesome.
1: You never made that call ever before.
0: Never. The guy was coming right at him, and he just ducked right under it.
1: Just right underneath him. See you later, dog.
0: The benefit of being 5'7".
1: And quicker than a cat.
0: Second down and 8 at the 11-yard line.
1: Yeah, you were thinking of Warmack for us.
0: Yeah, that's who I was thinking.
1: He's a wonderful kid, too. You great human being.
0: Handoff, that's going to be inside to Trey Turner, and Turner's going to get inside the 5-yard line. He's close to another Wildcat first down.
1: That's what I got to do. I got to get Warmack to hook up with Turner, and because Warmack is a wonderful.
0: He was a 4-year starter.
1: Two years, Simone went. Back-to-back, only one in the history.
0: Does he still hold all the records here?
1: Yeah. And, you know, he's been at all the stuff.
0: Great
1: he
0: kid.
1: Roasted me up pretty good. But I want to tell you, he'd be good for that kid. I got to make sure he meets him and talks with him.
0: Third down and 2. And again, the Wildcats
1: just
0: milking all the clock they can.
1: Just let the damn thing, our darn thing run.
0: 5:50 to go in the game. Still 10 seconds on the play clock. Erickson taking all the time he can. He's going to hang on to it. Erickson still on his feet inside the 5-yard line. He's going to get the first down. It's going to be first and goal, and the clock's going to continue to wind.
6: That's the way to do it.
1: Yep.
0: Actually, they stopped the clock while they reset the chains.
1: Yeah, because it's first down. First down and goal. Boy, I'd really let that baby run now. You know, I'm not too sure if I'm Liberty North, I wouldn't use some timeouts here.
0: This is death by a million cuts here for Liberty North.
1: No, I know. I would have used a timeout there, Dale.
0: So the Wildcats get it first and goal at the 2-yard line. And again, with three timeouts, Liberty North is not calling a timeout. That clock continues to wind. We're at 5:15 to go in the game.
1: Yeah, Blue Springs using their H-back, and Banker's back here, the third down back.
0: Erickson hands off. Brock Banker, left side, touchdown Wildcats.
1: Yeah, great drive. How about that, sports fans?
0: That makes it 30-17, pending the extra point.
1: You know, that light show probably cost the district $1.8 million, so you probably ought to like it. I'm telling you, we could be good if we don't turn the ball over.
0: Airing on for the extra point. Erickson holding. Kick is on its way, and the kick is good. 5:06 to go in the game. Wildcats open a 2-touchdown lead, 31-17. Back with the kickoff after this, a presentation of Vision Sports.
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0: Back at PV Stadium, how big is that to go up 2 scores with 5 minutes to go?
1: Great drive. I think that was just really great drive.
0: 9-play drive, ate up 6 minutes and 30 seconds of clock, went 80 yards, capped with a touchdown, Brock Banker from 2 yards out.
1: You know, I really don't know, Dale, if Wyatt knows yet how good he can really be. You know what I mean? I think he's even learning. Gosh, I might be pretty good. He's just a kid.
0: Yeah.
1: Just a kid.
0: So Thomas Ehring is going to kick off. Back deep, you got Makai Robinson Akins and Edward Massey.
8: Thomas Ehring to kick off.
0: And that's going to go into the end zone. So Liberty North is going to get it on the 20-yard line. Now 5 minutes to go in the game. They got three timeouts. What do you do defensively here?
1: I make sure they don't throw the ball over the top and make sure that they have to work their way up the field. Don't go for the interception. You know, you may have to pressure them a little bit because they're going to throw the pill now. And just to go, don't give up the big play, the 160-yarder. Just don't do that.
0: Fourth quarter presented by Buckeye. At Buckeye, they're proud to cheer on the local high school football teams. 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
1: That's what they're going to do, Dale. We're in a three deep. See that? And the heights rolled up on the side over there. And they see how they're backing the guys off of the corners.
0: Smith works out of the gun, down by two touchdowns.
1: The short routes are going to be there.
0: Rolling to his left, heavy pressure coming. He's going to stop and throw, and there's nowhere for that guy to go.
1: That's all you got to do.
0: Because Deuce is there. Fooey.
1: Fooey made the Fooey's putting a pop knot on his head.
0: Makai Williams caught the ball. They get 2 yards out of it, and he stayed in bounds. So 4:45 to go in the game.
1: They're going to try to get it to three. Yeah, walk off that linebacker to the flat.
0: Smith, four in the pattern. He'll fire it. Almost intercepted. Jaden Brown stepped in front of that, and he saw the end zone, and he's like, oh, my gosh, I guess I had to catch it first.
1: Oh, mothers and sisters and brothers and cousins. That was six, baby. All right, that's okay there. Here we go. Third and nine.
0: Third and eight.
1: Eight.
0: Clock stopped, 4:34 to go in the game. That would have been a pick six easy. Smith loads it up again. Four in the pattern. Heavy rush coming. He's dancing away from it. He'll stop, and he's almost hit there. Stops, throws, and it is caught.
1: Oh, that was a great play.
0: At the 40-yard line.
1: That was a great play.
0: He did a great job extending the play. Got it to Makai Williams, and that's going to be a first down at the 40-yard line.
1: That was a great play by him. We did a good job of smoking him, too.
0: They'll set it at the 39-yard line. Clock stopped while they move the chains. 4:21 to go in the game. Blue Springs has got...
1: We got to call timeout. We can't...
0: It is going to be a timeout on the field.
1: Well, he had to call timeout. Jed had to call timeout there.
0: Wildcats call the timeout. We'll step aside. 4:19 to go in the game. 31-17. Blue Springs with the lead. Liberty North with the ball. When
1: Look
0: we come
1: Jed.
0: Back.
1: Look at Jed.
0: This is a
1: this
0: presentation
1: is why I like him. Did you see him?
0: Of Vision
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0: All right, Tim Crone, would you like to translate Jed Paulson?
1: You want me to? You really want me to do it?
0: Do we have a bleep machine anywhere on here?
1: That's why I like him, you know.
0: All right, here we go. First and 10 at the 39-yard line. Blue Springs drops the defense back. Four in the pattern. Smith will throw fast. He's got a man, and it's going to be complete underneath.
1: Yeah, that might be a little too much there, though. He got out of bounds, too, didn't he?
0: Well, they stopped the clock while they reset the chains.
8: First and 10 from the 49-yard line of Blue Springs.
0: The ball on the Blue Springs side of the 50 at the 49. And they're going to hand off this time to Luke Hudson. And Hudson will get it down to the 46. And Liberty North might want to start taking some of their timeouts.
1: That's what I'm taking too, Dale.
0: We're at the four-minute mark.
1: They're right after four. So
0: they've got all three timeouts. Second and 7. Twins to both sides. Smith looks over the middle, throws over the middle. It is incomplete.
1: Good coverage.
0: In and out of the hands of John Michael Collins.
1: That was a good job by number 18, Kingston B. However you say his last name.
0: Bazoue.
1: Bazoue.
0: Bazoue.
1: Bazoue. That was a good play by Kingston. All right, big third down here.
0: Third and 7 at the 46. Clock stopped on the incomplete pass. We're at 3:48 to go in the game. Wildcats up by two touchdowns. Wildcat faithful making a lot of noise. Smith will wing it out there.
1: Uh-oh.
0: And he's got a block. John Michael Collins down the sideline is going to get to about the 21-yard line.
1: A 23 can't come up and take on the block. He's got to keep his outside shoulder free.
0: Jace Fountain, the defender on that play.
1: Yeah, he can't do that.
0: Clock moving. They set the chains and start the clock at the 22-yard line. Smith, heavy rush coming. There was a hold. They don't call it. Smith is going to be sacked.
1: We got the sack because the clock will still run. That way that we won't have the penalty and stop the clock. I'll take that, buddy, instead of the penalty.
0: All the way back to the 30-yard line.
1: It's a good job.
0: And the clock is moving. We're at 3:10 to go in the game. Second and 18 for the Eagles. Smith, heavy rush coming. They're pinning their ears back. He's dodging around, looking to extend the play. He does a great job extending the play. That completion now, it's going to be short of the first down.
1: Boy, he does a good job of scrambling, though. All that was is just fire drill, and everybody was breaking back to him.
0: Of course, as he's extending the play, the clock continues to run. We're at 2:40 to go in the game.
1: I'm kind of surprised they haven't used a timeout.
0: Third down and two, 11th play of the drive coming up for the Eagles. He'll hand off.
1: You got to call timeout here, don't you, Brian?
0: And that'll stop the clock with a first down.
1: Oh, yeah. Oh, my bad. He's got a first down, so I'll stop it.
0: Luke Hudson, the ball carrier.
1: Yeah, he's rolling it now.
0: Trying to get it to a one-score game. Smith throws
1: wide
0: on
1: open.
0: The outlet. And oh, what a hit. Zay Height knocked him out of bounds.
1: That was three that got him.
0: Three, okay.
1: Yeah, that was Jaden Brown.
0: Jaden Brown.
1: You talk about a slobber knocker.
0: That was one.
1: He knocked the dog water right out of his ears.
8: 1 yard line. Tackle by number one, Zay.
1: That was a stick.
0: Well, they're saying Zay Height made the tackle.
1: Yeah, he's on drugs. It was three.
0: Second and goal at the one. Eagles try and punch it in. And they do. So that's the touchdown to make it a one-score game again.
1: I'll tell you what, that quarterback did a tremendous job on that
0: drive.
1: He did. That was awesome, and it was all him, man. He was scrambling around. And it wasn't Patternsdale. It was a comeback fire drill, you know what I'm saying? He's scrambling, and they're coming back to him, and he found him. They're going to beat a lot of people, too.
0: Yep. Matthew Dembski on for the extra point to make it officially a one-score game. Blue Springs has blocked one extra point. Here they come. They don't get that one. And it's good. 2:10 to go in the game. Wildcat lead cut to one touchdown, 31-24. Back with a kickoff after this, a presentation of Vision Sports.
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0: Back at PV Stadium, 2:10 to go in the game. It's been a great one. 31-24, Wildcats with the lead as Liberty North marched down the field 80 yards in 12 plays, took 3 minutes off the clock, and now they're probably going to go for the onside kick.
1: Yeah. Well, you know that squibber they did, Dale?
0: Oh, yeah.
1: That wouldn't be a bad one either.
0: It wouldn't, because that was a loose ball running down the field, a live loose ball. So we'll see. Got number 14 way off sides. You got to come this side of the 40. All right, we'll see what they do. Wildcats don't have anybody all the way back deep.
1: Well, we used to work on this all the time on Thursdays until we got it right. Let's see what happens.
0: All right, here we go.
1: Got to go 10.
0: Matthew Dembski. Hands team is up for Blue Springs, and it will be covered by Blue Springs. Nice job.
1: Great job. Who made that kick? Who did that? Number six. Nice job. Let's give him some kudos and some love. I think that was probably either Galloway or Ramsey. They got double. We got Ramsey or Bell.
0: Ramsey or Bell.
1: Yeah, that was a really nice play.
0: Double numbers. So you said both names. That'll
1: yeah,
0: be good. So you had to be right.
1: Well, I'm not as stupid as everybody thinks I am.
0: So what do you do if you're Blue Springs here?
1: Oh, you again, don't get too cute. And I really don't know. I think I would put Banker back in there because he's a solid, you know, third
0: he
1: down, bigger
0: there.
1: Kid.
0: Yeah.
1: Yeah, I think I would do that and just hand him the football, make him use a timeout.
0: Make him use all three. 2:10 to go. Liberty North has three timeouts. I'm sure they'll burn them all here. First downs would be the key to a victory. And it's going to be Banker straight up the gut. He's got 5 yards on first down. We'll take that.
1: Call timeout there. They got two left.
0: Stay tuned for the All-In PT postgame show immediately after the game. We'll recap tonight's game, pick our player of the game, and more. It's the All-In PT postgame show. 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
1: I get to pick the player of the game, right?
0: That's part of your job.
1: That's great. I already got it.
0: You already got it?
1: Yeah, I ain't going to tell you, though. Not until you tell me, I can tell you. I get paid for this job, so don't act like you're the boss because you ain't. He is.
0: This is one job where I am not the boss, and I'm happy not to be the boss. Just show up, be the talent, call a high school football game.
1: Hey, you're like this at the Chiefs game the other night. They go, you know, I really miss Dale. You and Dale had us laughing for the whole time.
0: Well, I don't miss that.
1: Yeah, I know, but we had a good run.
0: Any run that ends when you get to call your own shot
1: exactly.
0: is good.
1: Exactly. I'll leave it at that for you, too. Mm-hmm.
0: Second and six at the 45-yard line.
1: You know, they might run a zone read with Banker in there and go ahead and have White keep the football.
0: A first down will end this game.
1: Yeah, it will. It'll be over.
0: Erickson out of the gun. He's going to keep it. He's across the 45, and he tripped.
1: That's a nice penalty by 11. Give him a little credit, too.
0: Brody Anderson. On the tackle, and there will be a timeout. Why don't we step aside for this timeout? A minute 59 to go in the game. Wildcats up 31-24, trying to run this one out and get out of here with a victory. Back after this, a presentation of Vision Sports.
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0: Back at PV Stadium, it comes down to clock management at the end of the game. The Eagles only have one timeout left. There's 1:59 to go in the game. It's going to be third down and five at the 43-yard line, and a first down by the Wildcats would end this thing.
1: Well, now I think anything's up for grabs. I think you got to do whatever you have to try to pick us out.
12: Five from the 43-yard line.
1: They still have one timeout left, too, by the way.
0: Erickson with twins to both sides. He's going to keep it. Quarterback draw. Gets to the 40-yard line. Spin move. He gets the first down.
1: Ball game.
0: This one is over.
1: No, he fumbled. No. Maybe he fumbled.
0: Oh, they're going to say he was down. The official who ran in from the side said he was down.
1: Coach is going to get Liberty North coach is going to get written up by the state. He's about to go to fight. I think he was down, though, Dale. I mean, I'm not being a homer either.
0: So that's going to be a first down, and that's going to end this thing.
1: Yeah.
0: Great second effort, too.
1: He was down.
0: Do you think it was a great second effort?
1: Oh, no, he played a great game. You know what he did? He came off the deck. That's really good.
0: Came back from the interception.
1: Yeah.
0: Liberty North is not going to take their last time out just yet.
1: Boy, they're a good football team, Dale.
0: They are. And to your point, they're going to knock off some people. They came into this game ranked 10th. Blue Springs ranked 3rd in Class 6. Erickson's going to keep it. Little delayed
1: just
0: draw.
1: Just go down
0: staying
1: now.
0: On his feet.
1: Go down.
0: He finally goes down at the 31-yard line.
1: Somebody's got coaching to make sure you get down. You know what I mean? That's not his fault.
0: By the way, the clock never started. It was still at 111.
1: Well, let's start the clock, buddy. Yeah, but he said it was at 111 and didn't anything.
0: It never moved off 111. So we have another timeout, the last timeout for Liberty North. 111 to go in this game. Let's get one more break in. 31-24. Back after this, a presentation of Vision Sports.
1: Hey.
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0: Fall Fun Fest underway with all the construction going on in Blue Springs. God. They're still going to pull it off, though.
1: Yeah, they did a great job. And, man, I had a hard time getting from Johnny's after the golf tournament to here. I mean, it was a struggle.
0: I'm going to be in the parade tomorrow. I got my wave down.
1: Well, you better, Governor. I'm going to go and flip you off.
0: All right, 2nd and 5. Liberty North cannot stop the clock, and Blue Springs is going to go into victory formation. So we're going to put this one in the bank.
1: Big win. One of the biggest in a long time for us. That's a fine football team they beat tonight.
0: I was looking for my schedule. We're going to be at Lee Summit West next week.
1: We've got a fight going on.
0: I'm not shocked at that. Again, they've been chirping all night.
13: You get kicked out the next week. You get an ejection.
0: They've stopped the clock. That's not what we wanted to see.
1: No.
0: Jed Paulson all over the player.
13: Yeah, he's not happy with him.
1: That's old school.
0: You don't want to translate that either, right?
1: Oh, no, I don't even want to get in front of that.
0: So as I was going to say, the Wildcats will be at Lee Summit West next Friday night, and our microphones will be there to bring you that game.
1: Matt Marvel's down there. You know how good a kid he is. He'll calm him down. Well, but both kids are out, aren't they? If he got kicked, you're right. He can't play next week.
13: I didn't see ejection. Let's just tell him. You guys got to stop this stuff.
1: That's Witherspoon, too. He's a good player.
0: Well, they're going to untangle all this. Personal foul on Liberty North.
1: Well, that's why Jim was so mad.
0: So maybe he was justified.
1: No, he didn't want him to react to him because he had the penalty. That's good coaching.
0: Yeah.
1: There. Witherspoon was hot. He must have grabbed the hardware.
0: Well, he's a starting offensive lineman. He needs to be in the game. Don't want to lose him next week. So now they'll set the victory formation up a little bit closer in.
1: See, that's where you need a coaching staff like Matt Marble to go over and talk to him. That's something you can't do that. You know, real slow after Jed tears his heart out.
0: Good cop, bad cop?
1: Yeah, got to have him.
0: All right, they'll set up the victory formation again. Clock moving at 48.
1: You go ahead and...
0: We just want to get to the post-game show, right?
1: Yeah, I hope... Yeah, that's all. I need a shower. My God, I smell like a goat.
0: All right, there's the snap, and that will finally do it. So we don't have to stay here for the all of the seconds, do we, Brian? Can we go ahead and go to break?
1: Yeah, they're okay. Lining up.
0: All right, 31-24, that is the final score, Blue Springs over Liberty North. Back with our postgame show after these messages, a presentation of Vision Sports.
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1: Great win, and it gets a really good football program and team. We're not doing the player yet, or we got another.
0: Oh. Well, let me give you some scores from
1: around
0: the area.
1: Yeah, go ahead, do that.
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1: I want to hear these anyway. I'm going to shut up. Go ahead, roll.
0: Jags all over Staley, 37-6 is the final score there. Lee's Summit North holds on to beat Lee's Summit 24-17. Raypek up on Lee's Summit West 34-28. That still has a minute 45 to go in the fourth.
1: Good ball game.
0: And Kearney took down Rockhurst 22-13.
1: Not surprised. Kearney's a, even though they're a class down, they're a really good football program.
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1: I'm going to start with the youngest one. I'm going to go with the two guys. And I'm first start out with sophomore Trey Turner. He's going to be a superstar before this is over with. And he is a tough, tough kid. And I'm going to go secondly with Wyatt Erickson. And the reason why I'm so hard on him is he could be great. And you see it in him. Everybody does.
0: Yeah.
1: And so they're going to have to help him be great, though. I'm not putting it all on a high school kid, but he has the ability to be great.
0: Well, he's going to have a chance to take another step next week when we go over and play the Titans of Lee Summit West.
1: Yeah, you know, they're playing. Ray Peck, you guys weren't here. Ray Peck is good.
0: Yeah.
1: And I was really upset by that because I thought the Cats took them lightly.
0: Yeah.
1: And they're good.
0: Well, Ray Peck right now is ranked second in the state in Class 6.
1: They should be.
0: Just ahead of Blue Springs.
1: They should be.
0: Yeah.
1: And we shouldn't have lost that game.
0: So what are our accommodations next week? It won't be this posh, I'm sure.
16: Not sure yet.
0: Yeah. Work on that. We've been in some really bad places, right?
1: Yeah, we've been hell and back. So.
0: All right, so next week our microphones will find their way to Lee Summit. We'll be there with our broadcast at 6:30, kickoff at 7 o'clock next Friday night. For Tim Crone, Brian Johnson, Tony Reisinger, for all of us here at Vision Sports, 31-24, the final score, Blue Springs over Liberty North. Dale Carter saying goodnight, everybody.
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12: A Better Life with Dr. Sanjay Gupta.
13: I remember how shocked everyone was back in May when we learned NASCAR champion Kyle Busch died suddenly at age 41. His cause of death was complications of pneumonia that progressed to sepsis. Now, that's a term you may have heard before but not fully understand. Sepsis is the body's overwhelming response to an infection. I once heard someone describe it quite well as a small kitchen fire that sets off the sprinklers throughout the whole building. The response spreads far beyond the original problem. Blood pressure can crash, organs begin to fail. You can remember the warning signs with the acronym TIME. T for temperature that is too high or too low, I for signs of infection, M for mental changes like new confusion, and E is for extremely ill, severe pain, trouble breathing. Don't wait then, get to an emergency room. I'm Dr. Sanjay Gupta, helping you live a better life.
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Jealousy. 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I'm learning to fly. Playing what we want.

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19: A Better Life with Dr. Sanjay Gupta.
20: If there is one public health message that never gets old, it is this. Screening can save lives. And now there's an easier option to test for colorectal cancer and hopefully catch it really early. For the first time, the American Cancer Society is including a simple blood test among its recommended screening options for average-risk adults 45 and older. Colonoscopy is still the gold standard. Why? Well, it can find and remove precancerous growths before they ever turn into cancer. A blood test can't do that, so this isn't meant to replace that. But here's the thing. About 1 in 3 eligible adults still have not been screened at all. And colorectal cancer is now the leading cause of cancer death for Americans under the age of 50. If what's held you back is the prep or the procedure, this option takes away your last excuse. I'm Dr. Sanjay Gupta, helping you live a better life.
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20: A better life with Dr. Sanjay Gupta.
21: If there is one public health message that never gets old, it is this. Screening can save lives. And now there's an easier option to test for colorectal cancer and hopefully catch it really early. For the first time, the American Cancer Society is including a simple blood test among its recommended screening options for average risk adults 45 and older. Colonoscopy is still the gold standard. Why? Well, it can find and remove precancerous growths before they ever turn into cancer. A blood test can't do that, so this isn't meant to replace that. But here's the thing. About 1 in 3 eligible adults still have not been screened at all. And colorectal cancer is now the leading cause of cancer death for Americans under the age of 50. If what's held you back is the prep or the procedure, this option takes away your last excuse. I'm Dr. Sanjay Gupta, helping you live a better life.
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